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And just like that, we made it. We're now inside the instant request zone. Request it now. Hear it next. It's 85 degrees outside in Fernley. Sunny 86 in Fallon, Reno. Sunny 85 with a fire weather watch. Be on the lookout. It's expected to last until Friday, September 25th. Fire weather watch. 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

0: 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If we have it, we promise we're going to play it. Yesterday, I featured comedian Dusty Slay breaking down this song, It's 5 O'Clock Somewhere. He had some more about the lyrics. It's today's comedy bit on my biggest little radio hashtag, Get Your Laugh On.
1: It's 5 O'Clock Somewhere. You know that song? You listen to it one time, you think, hey, this is a hardworking guy. You know, he works outside, gets paid hourly. Boss is pretty rough on him. When he gets off work, he just wants a drink, right? That's relatable. But if you listen to it several times, like I have, you start to realize, this guy's an alcoholic. Like the song starts off, he's like, the sun is hot and that old clock is moving slow. So am I, right? So right away, hungover at work. He says, my boss just pushed me over the limit. He says, I'd like to call him something, but I think I'll just call it a day, right? So it's like, oh, call it a day, huh? You just get to leave work whenever you want then. That must be nice. I think we'd all like that kind of flexibility at our jobs. Strolling, hungover, boss upset, you just take off. Right? He leaves. He goes to a bar. He doesn't have a beer. He has a hurricane. And then we go to the second verse. And yeah, I'll do the whole song. And at the end of the first verse, he says, I think I'll call it a day. Right? So I'm thinking 3, 4 o'clock. Beginning of the second verse, he goes, this lunch break. Gonna take all afternoon. So either this guy called it a day at lunch, or he's doing this sort of thing all the time. Then he says, I haven't had a day off now in over a year. It's like, well, maybe you didn't leave every day at lunch. We might not need you on the weekends. Sounds like your boss just trying to help you get your hours in.
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4: All right, Big P here with a look at your traffic in Fallon. Yes, we have an issue in Fallon. Vehicle accident and injury on U.S. 50 and Churchill County Marker 104. U.S. 50, Churchill County Marker 104. So expect some delays in that area. It is getting heavy in the roundabout here in Fernley on East Main Street heading to the roundabout. Expect some delays there because it's that time of day. 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

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Yeah, a few. 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

0: 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Yeah. Hear it next. Instant request zone. I'm also getting my playlist ready. My Playhouse playlist coming up between 6 and 7 o'clock. Yes, it's my playlist hour. We're going to have some fun. I hope you'll be tuned in. You never know what to expect unless you're tuned in. Short and stout comedian Stavros Halkaias has lost some weight but thought something made him look better. This is from his 2026 Netflix special, Uncle Stav, or Stave. I'll probably butcher that. Another comedy bit on My Biggest Little Radio. We'll have our last look at traffic with Big Pete coming up next right here as he's getting ready to head out the door. Aw. Thank you, Big Pete. All right, here's that comedy bit. Hashtag get your laugh on again.
1: Look, I hit rock bottom because I just had too much fun. I basically destroyed my body because for 3 years, I just had an awesome day every day. Like, if you took my blood at that period of my life, I'm pretty sure it would have separated like ramen. My blood type was tonkatsu for 3 years. I blew out the elastic on the ankles of my sweatpants. What do you do after that? Get bell-bottom sweatpants? I don't know. I was so delusional too, you know. I was like, oh, I just need to get a tan, I'll be fine. I just need to get some sun. And look, the logic is sound, you know, I'm Mediterranean. I look nice with a tan, I look delicious. I look like a cinnamon Teddy Graham. Yeah, thank you. So, you know, I tried it out. I went on vacation, went to Greece for a week, came back, looked in the mirror. I was right, I was breathtaking. From the front, and then from the side though, just fully white down the sides. Which means I'd gotten too fat to tan front to back. This was now a front, side, back, side situation. You don't want that. To have to tan the way you cook a rotisserie chicken.
2: Jay Fierce Rodriguez.
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4: There is a homeschool hangout happening on Wednesday from 12:30 p.m. to 2 p.m. at the Friendly Branch Library. 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Saturday from 9 a.m. to 2 p.m. is a September microchip clinic, cash only, with the City of Fernley Animal Control, happening at 595 Chevrolet's Boulevard here in Fernley. Also this weekend on Saturday from 6 p.m. to 8:30 p.m. is a Black Light Paint and Sip Groovy Mushrooms by Let's Be Artful. Happening in the Fallon Elks Lodge, number 2239. That's 93 West Center Street in Fallon, Nevada. The Community Minute is brought to you by the Fernley Chamber of Commerce. Meetings will be held at the Fernley Community Resource and Response Center, 695 East Main Street here in Fernley. The meetings are every Tuesday morning. Doors open at 7 a.m. The meeting begins at 7:30 a.m.
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9: All right, Big P here with a final look at traffic. The only issue we got going on is in Fallon, a vehicle accident with injury on US 50, and it just went away. No, it's still there. And Churchill County marker 104, US 50 and Churchill mile marker 104. Expect some delays in the area. Now, the roundabout here in Fernley, on East Main Street going up to the Fernley, to the roundabout, sorry, it is backed up, but just have patience. We're all, that means you're that close to getting home. And, yeah, I want to get there safely. 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

0: 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I'm your host, Jay Fierce Rodriguez, sharing my playlist with you all hour long. There we go, all hour long. I am very thankful that you're joining me for the ride. Of course, my playlist, my Playhouse playlist hour. You never know what to expect unless you're tuned in. I've got my double whammy 80s coming up, my double whammy way back Wednesday classics, either from the 50s, 60s, or 70s. It's all happening right here, and I hope you're going to stay tuned with me next on My Biggest Little Radio. 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

101.2 FM, my biggest little radio. Thank you for hanging out with me, Jay Fierce Rodriguez. Happy to be here with you on this hump day. Woo, woo. Yeah. All right, double whammy 80s. Let's keep it going loud and proud because you never know what to expect. Unless you're tuned in. It's my Playhouse Playlist on my biggest little radio. Thanks for listening.

We're in the middle of my Double Whammy Way Back Wednesday classics. Which decade did I choose? Did I choose the 50s, the 60s, or the 70s? If you're the first person to text me the right answer at 775-499-3114, I'm going to hook you up with a large one-time in pizza to Pizza Factory, because it's Pizza Factory Day today. All right, first person, hit me up, 775-499-3114. Which decade did I choose for my Double Whammy Way Back Wednesday classics? Let me know, and let's get back to it right here. It's my Playhouse Playlist on My Biggest Little Radio. Thank you for listening.

0: And, oh no, that's a wrap. It's time for me to head out the door. Aww. I know it's a sad moment. Please keep the tissues in the boxes. Don't shed any tears. I invite you to join me to do it again tomorrow, 2 p.m. to 7 p.m. Throwback Thursday, sprinkling in those hits from the 90s. Yeah, make sure you're ready to hit me up with your 90s requests. Any song that was released from 1990 to 1999. Or any of today's music. That's why we stand by the words. Northern Nevada's best mix of music. 101.3 FM. My biggest little radio. XYZ with Eric Zachary coming up next. 7 p.m. to midnight. Until tomorrow. Have a great night. A great day tomorrow. Be safe out there. Don't work so hard. Remember, it's okay to look like you are. Especially in front of the boss. Just don't do it for real. But I didn't say that, did I? Te quiero mucho. And adios. Bye!
1: Jay Fierce Rodriguez.
2: 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It's over. 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

0: 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XYZ with Eric Zachary. Happy Wednesday. Happy first day of fall.
1: Oh, yes.
0: Which means that if you've had your giant 18-foot skeleton in your lawn prior to hearing this,
1: you've been doing too much.
0: You're on my ish list.
1: Yeah, yes.
0: But now it's okay. Now you can put up the Halloween decorations.
1: I guess, yeah. We'll be okay with it.
0: I have a ghost in my house now. Not like a ghost, but like my mom snuck like a little ceramic ghost in my backpack. I was visiting her a couple days ago.
1: You definitely, I was like, your place is haunted.
0: No, that's my one and only Halloween decoration. So yes, Halloween spooky season is here. I am contributing. Be appreciative, because that's not usually something I participate in.
1: Well, I mean, like, I wouldn't even say you're contributing. You hate Halloween.
0: I hate dressing up for Halloween.
1: Yeah, yes.
0: But I used to, like, build a haunted house for my parents and stuff. Okay. Not, like, for them, for, like, the neighborhood at their house growing. Anyway, XYZ with Eric Zachary is on.

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She'll be alright. No riding shining on at night. She will save herself this time. And in fact, tonight, she did confirm. The cold never lasts, my darling. It just teaches.

0: Kentucky Fried Cereal.
1: No.
0: KF Cereal.
1: No,
0: This is KFC UK has just announced their new breakfast offering. It's not what you think. It's not like a breakfast sandwich. It is a cereal that has the same flavor profile, seasoned with KFC's signature blend of 11 herbs and spices.
1: I have nothing positive to say.
0: Designed to be served with warm KFC gravy instead of milk. Nothing says breakfast like gravy.
1: The things I want to say can't be said on the radio.
0: The cost is six pounds because it's happening in the UK. Sure. That includes shipping, which I think is cheaper than cereal in the US right now. I don't like that this really seems like, because you know, KFC is like,
1: if they
0: go to a KFC in London, they're like, oh, this is American fast food at its
1: best. Right, right, exactly.
0: So this is clearly a shot of like, oh, Americans must eat gravy in the morning.
1: No, I want no parts of this. There is nothing. Yeah, this is disgusting. Why? Keep that across the pot.
0: It's a limited edition savory breakfast cereal.
1: Disgusting.
0: KFC cereal. So KFC cereal. In collaboration with a high-protein cereal brand, Surreal. I guess that's a brand in the UK. I kind of want to get my hands in a box.
1: What?
0: I want to try it.
1: You want to try the savory,
0: warm
1: cereal
0: food,
1: with gravy?
0: I could roll into this.
1: Okay.

it was just two lovers sitting in the car, listening to Blonde, falling for each other. Pink and orange skies, feeling super childish. No Donald Glover. Missed call from my mother.

We were just two lovers. Feet up on the dash, driving nowhere fast, burning through the summer. Radio on blast, make the moment last. She got solar power. Minutes feel like hours.

0: potatoes.
1: Mom's hot take on XYZ with Eric Zachary. My mom joining the show to provide her perspective as she smacks her lips because she just finished eating a banana.
0: Banana.
1: Okay. My mom joining the show to provide her perspective on what's trending. Today, you say that's you.
0: It is. So yesterday, I was having a really crummy day. Mm-hmm. And all of a sudden, bing, on my phone, I got, and I quote, a text message that says, "You're in the running to lead your very own podcast produced by iHeartRadio and take home 25K.
1: So you, Ryan Seacrest is doing a become the next American Idol, basically, for podcasters.
2: Yeah. Uh-huh.
1: And my mom is convinced that that's going to be her. And I'm like, hey, mom, there could be a little bit of a conflict of interest.
0: Nope, I'm just going for it.
1: Okay. So my mom is entering a nationwide contest to search for the next podcast host with Ryan Seacrest, who I don't want to say is my competitor, but you know, he's very much my, I don't want
0: to. Well, soon he'll be like your person that I have to introduce from work. Hey, Eric, this is my work colleague.
2: Oh, because you're going to win. And that's okay. Yeah.
1: I was going to say my contemporary. That's what I was looking for. Okay. Mom's hot take on how you're entering this nationwide contest.
0: Yes. And you must vote everybody.
1: No, okay. Hang on. Whoa. Hang on. It's coming up next.

0: 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Mom's hot take on XYZ with Eric Zachary. It's all brought to you by T-Mobile. 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My mom, after 4 years of doing this segment on my show.
1: Right.
2: And just a little segment. It's not a huge segment.
0: Well, it's three times a week.
2: It's not enough.
1: She said so it could be more.
2: It could be more. So I decided to go out on my own and make it more.
0: My mom saw that Ryan Seacrest, arguably one of the biggest names in radio and television, is hosting, not American Idol, but an America's Next Top Host. He's doing this like search for the next podcaster.
1: Yes.
0: And the way it's worded is they want people who have already done some version of hosting, right?
2: Yes.
0: So my mom's like, well, that's me. Yeah. And you've entered. And now I didn't realize it was like, the last time I saw us, someone sent me a link like this was like when one of our listeners was trying to get us to vote for her dog.
1: A
0: pet competition. Like she has her own dashboard. She has her own picture and all these different questions about like what she can do to be the next host and get a 6-series podcast with Ryan Seacrest.
2: Voting begins soon, folks.
0: Okay.
1: What I like about this, though, is like you're acting as though you've already won it.
2: I think I have.
1: And you know what? You gotta dress for the job that you want, not the job you currently have.
0: Confidence is key.
1: Exactly.
0: Yeah. Voting begins in 12 days. I'll let you, benefit of the doubt, explain why you're the right choice first, and I'll read what you actually typed in this profile.
2: First of all, that's me. I am the right age.
0: Okay.
2: I'm not too pretty. I'm not too ugly. I'm just perfect for camera.
1: Right in the middle.
2: Okay. I just feel like this is a calling.
0: I'm going to be so mad if this works out. Anyway, what's your favorite part about hosting? This is her answer. Holding a microphone and listening to people and then responding and hoping they laugh and smile.
1: Okay.
0: My son currently has a podcast and radio show and he thinks he's better. He's wrong! ! Give me a chance. You'll see.
1: Okay, so the second half, I think, has some legs.
0: Yeah.
1: The first half, you just define what hosting is.
0: Yes, exactly.
2: But I'm good.
0: You're not a good host.
1: That's not what I'm saying.
0: What unique perspectives would you bring to your own podcast? Mom's hot take on life. Sounds familiar. And what really matters, the hard stuff becomes comical as we get older, and the stuff we encounter now compared to what was, we're going to have to reword this a little bit, is just laughable. And I can do better than my son who has a podcast.
1: Oh, so we double down. Like, is every answer like, hey, my son has a show and I'm better than that?
0: Which, like, honestly,
1: that's hilarious.
0: My ego is not too big. This could probably get her noticed.
1: So now I have a question for you, Eric. As she said, she talked about this being called Mom's Hot Take. Are you holding the rights to that?
0: I trademarked it.
2: No.
0: All right.
1: Family beef.
0: All right.
1: I love it.
0: My mom is entering this nationwide contest to become her own podcast host with Ryan Seacrest.
1: Because you're not enough, Eric.
0: We'll see how this
2: goes. You're not enough. I'm more than enough.
0: Wow.
1: Oh, my God.
0: Somehow that hurt more than when you don't say I love you.
1: That was crazy.
0: Mom's Hot Take. 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
1: Okay.
0: XYZ with Eric Zachary. I live in a second floor apartment flat, right?
1: Right.
0: So it's a three-story building. I'm on the entire second floor. I say that like it's a mansion. I've heard my neighbors. I've talked about this a lot on the air. Anyone who's ever lived in an apartment, you know what it is to have someone live above or below you.
1: Right, right.
0: This is someone that lives next to me. And I found out the hard way because I didn't even know that this could be a problem.
1: Wait.
0: I'll tell you what I did.
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1: Summer.
0: It's summer forever.
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0: What's the most embarrassing thing you've done in front of a neighbor that you don't talk to, you don't know their name, you don't even know what they sound like, but you saw them seeing you?
1: Okay.
0: XYZ with their exactly. I've talked to extensively about my upstairs hamster, the guy who lives above me, who's just so unnecessarily loud.
1: Right,
0: he's like 4'11" and has this little patter of like Ted the bear. You can hear him running down the stairs.
1: Yeah. Ted is hilarious.
0: But I never thought, because I've been in my place for 2.5 years, that I would have an issue with someone that lives next to me.
1: Okay.
0: I do have this giant window on, it's facing north, but it's like alongside my kitchen, but it faces a brick wall. So
1: yeah.
0: I just have shades down all the time. And the two windows it looked into always had their shades down as well.
1: Yeah.
0: I have automated shades, so it's not a bougie statement. My landlord installed them, but I didn't realize in the time that that's died, I don't know, probably 6 months ago, because I really paid attention, that someone moved into the apartment of that window that does look into my place.
1: Okay.
0: And it is a single woman living alone.
1: Okay.
0: And I found out yesterday when the shade was up, admittedly, it's a little embarrassing. Have you ever spent a lot of time on the throne and your foot falls asleep?
1: Okay.
0: So I got out of the bathroom and like I'm doing that like weird shake thing.
1: Are you naked?
0: No, thankfully. Okay. But like I'm doing this like weird dance. I look like I have a twitch. And then I kind of trip and I don't fall, but I catch myself.
1: Okay.
0: And I land in a way where I'm looking left and make direct eye contact with this new girl that just moved in.
1: Oh, nice.
0: Who mouths the words, "Are you okay?" And I was like, oh my gosh. Because I mean, again, this is never an issue I thought I would have. The previous person that lived in that place, like they always had their shades down.
1: Right,
0: I always had my shades down. But it's like 2 feet away.
1: Sure.
0: Like
1: it's very close.
0: It's a direct sight into my place and into her place.
1: Yeah.
0: I just never even realized it.
1: Yeah.
0: And I kind of laugh and go, yeah. And right as I say that, the automated shade started going down.
1: Oh, nice.
0: So it looks like
1: I like that a lot.
0: I don't. Because now she only thinks that I'm an idiot. I almost fell. Something's wrong with me. And I immediately just like lower my shades awkwardly as like Homer Simpson retreating into the bush.
1: I mean, I don't even think it's embarrassing up until she asked if you were okay.
0: But now I'm thinking, because I haven't really been paying attention. Like, have the shades been open at any point in the last week? Like, I don't really walk around my place naked, but like my shirt off or like...
1: Or you're building Legos.
0: Yeah.
1: Okay. Shirt off.
0: I didn't build Legos shirt off. Anyway.
1: There's nothing wrong with
0: that. Yeah, new neighbor issue. And now I'm really worried about if we ever leave our places at the same time and I see her on the street.
1: You got to just own the situation.
0: Like, hi.
1: Go bake her a pie or something.
0: Bake her a pie?
1: Yeah. You know, bring something over.
0: All right. Embarrassing moments with your neighbor that you've not talked to, but they've seen you do something embarrassing. I want to know. Make me feel better. XYZ content on Instagram. 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

0: 101.3 FM, my biggest little radio. What are you watching Wednesday on XYZ with Eric Zachary? We'll talk a little more in length in a second. Very quickly, I've watched Scarpetta, Nicole Kidman, Murder Mystery on Amazon Prime. I will explain more on that and why I think it's probably one of my favorite times seeing Nicole Kidman.
1: Sure, yeah.
0: Coming up, but I know you have a little bonus. What are you watching, Jordan?
1: Dark Matter Season 2.
0: Is it good?
1: Oh, okay. Man. So if you haven't seen it...

0: Yes.
1: Joel.
0: Yeah. Yes. Yes.
1: Anyway, the idea is like every time you've said no, there's a version of you that has also said yes, and then continued to live that out.
0: Exactly.
1: So it gets real heady. But season 2 is on Apple TV now.
0: Yes.

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1: This is Mix Music.
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0: to XYZ with Eric Zachary on 101.3 FM, my biggest little radio. Whose side are you on here?
1: Yes.
0: An LA moviegoer got arrested after pepper spraying a man in the theater because he wouldn't stop using his phone during the movies.
1: Now,
0: violence is never the answer.
1: Okay, yeah, throw that out there.
0: But if you are the person that is treating, especially now after COVID and we've returned to the theaters,
1: yes.
0: I feel like theaters should be a little more sacred. If you are the person that's treating it like it's your living room,
1: you gotta go. You gotta get out. Now, it was a premiere of The Uprising, so it's
0: even
1: packed.
0: Worse.
1: No, that's what I'm saying. The problem that I have, and I get why you got arrested, outside of using pepper spray, that stuff billows.
0: Like everyone else is also.
1: But there were so many other people that got affected
0: by it. You're smoking out the theater.
1: Exactly.
0: It's like when you fart at the movies. Not that I've ever.
1: Yeah, no, that's never happened to me.
0: Hypothetically.
1: Yeah.

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1: Are you ready?
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3: 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They trying to get me.

0: XYZ with Eric Zachary. I think we can all agree that public behavior is getting
1: chaotic.
0: Yeah, just even more so than I felt like we hit a peak during COVID when there was such a political line drawn and some people were like, I'm going to act a fool. And other people were like too scared to leave the house.
1: Right.
0: But now just like people in transit, especially there's just like, we forgot how to behave around other people that aren't our closest friends and family.
1: Well, I might be able to go viral in this moment. So
0: yeah. And that's what it is. We were just talking a second ago about a guy who pepper sprayed someone else in a movie theater because the guy who was mad at was using his phone. I'm not saying it's okay to pepper spray someone, but yeah, don't be the guy using your phone in a movie theater.
1: Right. Don't be like a jerk.
0: I don't think he was even just texting. Like, he was on a phone call. Yeah, mm-hmm. Like, that's ridiculous. But yeah. Singapore, and I want to preface this by saying, I understand they have some very strict, not okay laws and punishments.
1: Okay.
0: Like, you can get, like, arrested and put in jail for spitty gum on a street there.
1: Oh, really?
0: Yeah, and there's some other, like, drug use,
1: okay,
0: all that.
1: Sure.
0: Not that those are okay, but just that their punishments don't meet the crime. All of that to say, they have a new law that they just passed that will fine people in transit, so on trains, buses,
1: okay,
0: like, for talking too loudly in general, but especially on phone calls or using FaceTime or speakerphone. And okay, it's the first time I've ever wanted to go visit Singapore, because not that it's not a beautiful country, it's been top of my list, but like, that's what's always kind of drawn me towards Japan, is the idea of like how well behaved people are in transit and in public.
1: Sure.
0: There is nothing, there is no excuse. You will never win me over,
1: yeah,
0: as to why you need to be on your phone, on speakerphone, in public.
1: Speakerphone or FaceTime, it doesn't need to happen.
0: In a very crowded, if you're just walking down the street, I don't love it, it's fine.
1: Right.
0: If you are in a crowded train car, a bus,
1: yes,
0: an airport,
1: yep,
0: why are you using speakerphone? I've seen the argument that people are like, well, what do you know? How do you know their phone doesn't work right? Okay, if it doesn't, then go find a quiet corner.
1: That's still not my problem. That doesn't answer the question.
0: Ridiculous behavior.
1: Yes. Yeah.
0: And I'm not saying that, you know, we need to adopt all the laws of Singapore, but
1: right,
0: if you want to start fining people, I'd say the amount of the fine, it's like $400 for the first infraction, okay, and then if it's a repeat offender, because it's like a criminal record,
1: nice,
0: then it goes up to like $1,000, $1,500. It's like a speeding ticket.
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12: 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I'm down.

0: Mom's hot take. My mom is not only on my show, she now wants her own show.
1: And I do.
0: You have joked about this on the air a couple times, but now
1: I'm not joking. You thought I was joking. I'm not.
0: You entered a nationwide contest hosted and produced by Ryan Seacrest to find America.
1: And I got a response.
0: No, you got an automated response because you signed up.
2: You submitted.
1: Come on, guys. Don't burst my bubble.
0: It's called Top Host Ryan Seacrest. It's basically doing American Idol for like podcasting.
2: Right, exactly.
0: But my mom is entering this nationwide contest. To be the next podcaster.
1: Because I'm better than you, and damn. I really want my own show.
0: It's like any game show. It's like, why do you want this $25,000 prize? And she had a very sweet answer at first.
2: Yeah.
0: Like, pay bills, take care of my husband, who's sick, and stuff like that. But then she's like, and buy a new microphone. Mom, you're using a $400 microphone.
2: No, but you know what? With like
0: which I bought for you.
2: Her brand, they're going to be like, oh, that's actually endearing.
0: Also, Rode Microphones is sponsoring this.
2: Yeah. I think you're bad for the wrong things.
1: Okay. I think they're sure an upgrade at Rode.
0: Okay. All right. Mom's Hot Take. Voting begins in 12 days. I'm sure we'll come back to this. But if you want to check out the full Mom's Hot Take and understand the story behind why she's trying to throw me in the trash and get her own show with Ryan Seacrest, who was an idol for me for years.
2: And it's an idol for her now, too.
1: My idol,
0: anyway,
1: too.
0: Anyway, you can watch XYZ with their executive, which is currently where you can see my mom. 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

0: What are you watching Wednesday on XYZ with Eric Zachary? It's all brought to you by O'Reilly Auto Parts, your professional parts people. What have you been into, binging, watching, enjoying? I am chomping at the bit, ready for this new Brothers with Matthew McConaughey and Woody Harrelson. That comes out on Friday on Apple TV. That said, I did find this show on Amazon, Scarpetta, starring Nicole Kidman, which I don't know that I've ever seen her in a TV series.
1: TV show, yeah.
0: It's really well done. She plays a medical examiner, Dr. Kay Scarpetta, who is pretty advanced in her career, but she gets called back to her initial job, her hometown, to help solve a murder, basically. I don't know how medical examiners in the real world help solve murders. Maybe they do.
1: Right.
0: But like, she's like on location, like looking at like the body and stuff of the serial killer that happened years ago, and they thought they had solved it, and it's apparent they didn't.
1: Sure.
0: It also has Jamie Lee Curtis in it, which
1: I was going to ask, is it stacked cast?
0: Because Simon Baker, Rose McEwen. I always say her name wrong.
1: McEwen?
0: Yeah, she plays the younger version of Nicole Kidman. And that's one of the cool things I like, is because they're constantly doing flashbacks, they do a lot of side-by-side. So it's like, you on half the screen, you see Nicole, the other half, you see Rose, like enacting same routines of their life and how they've advanced over 20 years.
1: Got you. Interesting.
0: But it's really well done. It's a little graphic.
1: Okay.
0: I wouldn't say it's gory. I wouldn't say it's scary, but, you know, if you don't...
1: Real-ish dead bodies?
0: Real-ish dead bodies. Think... BTK killer, so you know, if that's not your vibe, stay away.
1: Sure.
0: But it's really well done, and it's for the first time in a while, it's not Nicole Kidman playing the same character
1: that I've
0: seen again and again and again. That's Scarpetta on Amazon Prime if you want to check that out.
1: Nice. I have been watching Jay-Z in 8. It's the 8-part Jay-Z documentary on HBO Max. If you like rap or Jay-Z, it's great because they're listening to his songs. It's him and Rick Rubin. Mm. They listen to his songs, and then he breaks them down, not only just like what he was saying in those bars, but like where he was at the time. So like leading up to going to the studio with Biggie Smalls, and like what they were doing, what they had like for dinner that night, how that played into the music.
0: That's very cool. To me, because like you're a Jay-Z fan, you're a rap fan, you're a hip hop fan. That wasn't how I grew up. So like, I forget Jay-Z like had this like rise.
1: Exactly.
0: He's always just been Jay-Z.
1: Right.
0: So I forget like there was moments when he wasn't that yet.
1: Exactly.
0: And he was making these songs from scratch.
1: Stories from his 20s when, you know, he wasn't with Beyonce or any of the flashy stuff. And, and you know, just cool to hear like deep dives on things you wouldn't really think about.
0: And that's on
1: HBO Max.
0: HBO Max, Jay-Z in 8. And Scarpetta on Amazon Prime.
1: Yes, sir.
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0: A record that used to belong to Mariah Carey is no longer.
1: All right, so I'm glad you said that. Wrap this up quick because I need to start thawing Mariah out faster.
0: Choosing Texas, Ella Langley, officially the longest running number one song on the Billboard Hot 100 in history.
1: You can go faster. I need to thaw Mariah out, so all I want for Christmas is you can come back.
0: Ella Langley, Choosing Texas, a huge accomplishment. I love Ella, and I love that she put out a quick video thanking not just the fans, but saying, you don't know what this is doing for my songwriters, too.
1: That's nice. That's nice.
0: Like, I forget when the song does this well, how many other people it helps besides just the artist.
1: I got to preheat the oven. We need to get Mariah back out here. Take my

0: Have we peaked with rideshare?
1: Yes.
0: Jordan, yes, obviously put this in the script. The idea that there's a little too much flexibility and leeway with not only Uber and Lyft, but also like e-scooters, e-bikes,
1: yep,
0: personal transportation, yes, that's not a bike or your own car.
1: Yeah, if you don't own it, I think we need to start implementing parameters as to how you can use these things. I almost got tackled by an e-scooter in the slowest fashion, by the way, too.
0: Today?
1: This morning.
0: Wow.
1: Yes.
0: Okay. Yeah. All right. Why Jordan thinks he's running for mayor. Why Jordan thinks we need better parameters,
1: yes,
0: on, yes, rideshare vehicles, not just cars, but scooters and bikes too.
1: Do I sound old?

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1: Jordan Foster, 2026. He's running for candidacy of transportation.
2: Something like that. Yeah. We'll work on the name.
1: He's saying that we've peaked at ride sharing. And to be clear, when we say ride sharing, we don't just mean Uber or Lyft or even Waymo, but also the e-scooters, the e-bikes,
2: yeah,
1: and even personal versions of those that you can commute on.
2: I think we might need to like scan a license if you want to grab one of these e-bikes or e-scooters. I've been hearing a lot of stories, but this morning I was crossing the street. There's nothing glamorous about this. I have the right of way, the walking man. This woman on...
1: I have the right of way!
2: Yeah, right. I sound old and crotchety.
1: That's me, where I think I am made of steel. Right, I will walk in front of cars if I have the right of way.
2: It's my turn to go.
1: I didn't know that was you.
2: Those are just the rules
1: set up, right? Yep.
2: This woman on an e-scooter, and she's across the street. She already starts saying, "I'm sorry, I'm sorry, I'm sorry."
1: Not a good start.
2: And I look over, because at first I'm like, you can't be talking to me. We're nowhere near each other.
1: Right.
2: She has no idea how to slow down.
1: Was her brakes working?
2: Oh, yeah.
1: She just didn't know how to use
2: them. I think this was her first time.
1: Got it.
2: She might have been a little afraid of how fast this thing was moving.
1: Mm-hmm.
2: Me and her are the only people at this intersection, too, by the way. Just move out of the way. I'm walking. I'm trying to walk faster. She is now freaking out to the point where she is moving in my direction. I'm looking at her like, lady, what are you? Are you trying to hit me?
1: Is she aiming for you?
2: That's what I felt like. But she's saying I'm sorry. Keeps saying I'm sorry. But also keeps coming toward me. It's going slower. So I know she's breaking.
1: Picture her. Older, younger, like...
2: Roughly our age.
1: Okay. 30-something.
2: Early 30s.
1: Finally built up the courage to rent an e-scooter.
2: What? Hey, maybe she's late to work or something.
1: Got it. Okay.
2: Missed the bus. I don't know.
1: Which, pause. There's no cool way. And I get that our radio show airs in some cities where, like, you don't rent the scooters. But I think a lot of people know what we're talking about.
2: Yeah.
1: It's just obnoxious, especially when you're already on city streets where it's, like, filled with vehicles.
2: Sure. Yeah, don't get me wrong.
1: And there's no cool way to look when you're on one of those.
2: And not at all. And I'm looking at this woman like, ma'am, should I start walking in reverse? Do I have to start running? Like, how do we prevent this from happening?
1: You do that, like, left, right, like, you're going which way?
2: No, and that's the
1: with
2: thing.
1: With an oncoming scooter.
2: Yes.
1: So for context, Jordan recently rented an e-bike.
2: Yeah.
1: And to no fault of your own, the brakes did not work.
2: They failed on you.
1: You got in a pretty scary accident. You're okay.
2: Yeah.
1: But if within 1 month you would have gotten into another altercation and this time a scooter took you out.
2: There's a little PTSD here. Yes.
1: There's no world that would stop me from making fun of you in the hospital.
2: You have to. And you know what? I'm okay with that, but
1: I would bring microphones to the hospital and make you do the show.
2: We have to do the show
1: because you got hurt by a scooter. All right.
2: I had like a sling with my leg.
1: I think a lot of people can agree. Yeah, there needs to be a little more restriction. Some cities are implementing this.
2: Yeah.
1: Also, just quick shout out to, I was visiting my parents in the suburbs not too long ago. A lot of these kids have like their own personal versions don't have speed governors on them. And these kids are like diving and they're like 12. Like they don't even know the rules of the road.
2: Get off the sidewalks.
1: It's crazy.
2: Yeah.
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0: 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XYZ with Eric Zachary. Happy Wednesday. Happy first day of fall.
1: Oh, yes.
0: Which means that if you've had your giant 18-foot skeleton in your lawn prior to hearing this,
1: you've been doing too much.
0: You're on my ish list.
1: Yeah, yes.
0: But now it's okay. Now you can put up the Halloween decorations.
1: I guess, yeah. We'll be okay with it.
0: I have a ghost in my house now. Not like a ghost, but like my mom snuck like a little ceramic ghost in my backpack. I was visiting her a couple days ago.
1: You definitely, I was like, your place is haunted.
0: No, that's my one and only Halloween decoration. So yes, Halloween spooky season is here. I am contributing. Be appreciative, because that's not usually something I participate in.
1: Well, I mean, like, I wouldn't even say you're contributing. You hate Halloween.
0: I hate dressing up for Halloween.
1: Yeah, yes.
0: But I used to, like, build a haunted house for my parents and stuff. Okay. Not, like, for them, for, like, the neighborhood at their house growing. Anyway, XYZ with Eric Zachary is on.

0: There's no pumpkin spice playlist here. Although there are some hand turkeys.
1: It's turkey time.
0: You gotta keep that skill fresh. Fall is here.
2: My biggest little radio.

0: Texas ain't out. You don't even know the words. Making history, the first artist in Billboard chart history to spend 23 weeks in the number one spot.
1: Yep.
0: This now beats Mariah Carey's All I Want for Christmas Is You.
1: Yep.
0: The Weeknd, Old Town Road, Shaboozy's a Bar Song. A lot of those all tied at 22. Ella Langley now proving that she is the GOAT with other famous 23 dates like Michael Jordan. And today, September 23rd. I can't think of another one. Yeah. Anyway, here's Ella talking about the achievement.
2: Just thank you. Thank you so much. It's changing my life. It's changing lives of the writers of this song. It's changing lives of my family. And it is truly growing an atmosphere for something I'm going to be able to do the rest of my life.
0: I really like that. I really like her.
1: Yeah.
0: But I really like that the first thing out of her mouth besides thank you was acknowledging that she didn't write this song alone.
1: Sure, yeah. Yeah, you got to give credit where credit is due. So I'm always going to champion people who can do that. I am a little bummed. You know, Mariah's my girl.
0: Mm-hmm. Tell her to write a new Thanksgiving song.
1: So first of all, she's got several holiday songs. Y'all, we're just holding you all back.
0: Uh-huh.
1: Second of all, if they really, like, because I know there's more Mariah haters than there are fans. If they're really going to do it to us, they make like a Choose in Texas Christmas version, add like some sleigh bells in there.
0: You know it's coming.
1: And reignite it during the holidays.
0: And even
1: season.
0: If Ella doesn't do it, someone radio station is going to be like, let's add sleigh bells and play it during all holiday, all the time.
1: Yeah, exactly.
0: Ella Langley, officially the longest running number one song in history. Choose in Texas has made that happen. And she acknowledged the writers, not just her, which I really like. Your XYZ ENT Entertainment Report, all brought to you by O'Reilly Auto Parts.
1: Your professional parts people.
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1: No.
0: Cereal.
1: No.
0: They're calling it KF Cereal.
1: No.
0: And it has the 11 herbs and spices.
1: If you listen to this show and you live across the pond, this is not American. We don't do this.
0: It's such like a what the UK thinks American eat.
1: I don't like that.
0: What are you watching Wednesday? Running back what we've been into, binging, watching. Choosing Texas, Ella Langley, officially the longest running number one song in history.
1: Okay.
0: Or should I say herstory, beating Mariah Carey.
1: Bravo.
0: Yep. Mariah is no longer the queen.
1: She will be, though. It's coming up. Just wait on it. She's thawed.
0: Oh, and my mom joining the show to provide her perspective. She's running for America's top host. She joined a national Ryan Seacrest-led contest where you have to vote for her to get her own podcast, which she's calling Mom's Hot Take.
1: Yeah. You own the rights to that?
0: I have.
1: Are you going to sue her?
0: Here's the thing. I already know her finances. Like, this is going to cost me money.
1: Sure.
0: I'm better off becoming her manager.
1: Right.
0: XYZ with Eric Zachary. 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
0: 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I live in a second floor apartment flat, right?
1: Right.
0: So it's a three-story building. I'm on the entire second floor. I say that like it's a mansion. I've heard my neighbors. I've talked about this a lot on the air. Anyone who's ever lived in an apartment, you know what it is to have someone live above or below you.
1: Right, right.
0: This is someone that lives next to me. And I found out the hard way because I didn't even know that this could be a problem.
1: Wait.
0: I'll tell you what I did.
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0: 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What's the most embarrassing thing you've done in front of a neighbor that you don't talk to, you don't know their name, you don't even know what they sound like, but you you saw them seeing you?
1: Okay.
0: XYZ with Eric Zachary. I've talked to extensively about my upstairs hamster, the guy who lives above me, who's just so unnecessarily loud.
1: Right,
0: he's 4'11", and has this little patter of like Ted the Bear. You can hear him running down the stairs.
1: Yeah. Ted is hilarious.
0: But I never thought, because I've been in my place for 2.5 years, that I would have an issue with someone that lives next to me.
1: Okay.
0: I do have this giant window on, it's facing north, but it's like alongside my kitchen, but it faces a brick wall. So
1: yeah.
0: I just have shades down all the time. And the two windows it looked into always had their shades down as well.
1: Yeah.
0: I have automated shades, so it's not a bougie statement. My landlord installed them, but I didn't realize in the time that that's died, I don't know, probably 6 months ago, because I really paid attention, that someone moved into the apartment of that window that does look into my place.
1: Okay.
0: And it is a single woman living alone.
1: Okay.
0: And I found out yesterday when the shade was up, admittedly, it's a little embarrassing if you ever spent a lot of time on the throne and your foot falls asleep.
1: Okay.
0: So I got out of the bathroom and like I'm doing that like weird shake thing.
1: Are you naked?
0: No, thankfully. Okay. But like I'm doing this like weird dance. I look like I have a twitch. And then I kind of trip and I don't fall, but I catch myself.
1: Okay.
0: And I land in a way where I'm looking left and make direct eye contact with this new girl that just moved in.
1: Oh, nice.
0: Who mouths the words, "Are you okay?" And I was like, oh my gosh. Because I mean, this is never an issue I thought I would have. The previous person that lived in that place, like they always had their shades down.
1: Right,
0: I always had my shades down. But it's like 2 feet away.
1: Sure.
0: Like
1: it's very close.
0: It's a direct sight
1: very
0: into
1: close.
0: My place and into her place.
1: Yeah.
0: I just never even realized it.
1: Yeah.
0: And I kind of laugh and go, yeah. And right as I say that, the automated shade started going down.
1: Oh, nice. Nice.
0: So it looks like
1: I that a lot.
0: I don't. Because now she only thinks that I'm an idiot. I almost fell. Something's wrong with me. And I immediately just like lower my shades awkwardly as like Homer Simpson retreating into the bush.
1: I mean, I don't even think it's embarrassing up until she asked if you were okay.
0: But now I'm thinking, because I haven't really been paying attention. Like, have the shades been open at any point in the last week? I don't really walk around my place naked, but like my shirt off or like.
1: Or you're building Legos.
0: Yeah.
1: Okay. Shirt off.
0: I didn't build Legos shirt off. Anyway.
1: There's nothing wrong with
0: that. Yeah. New neighbor issue. And now I'm really worried about if we ever leave our places at the same time and I see her on the street.
1: You got to just own the situation.
0: Like, hi.
1: Go bake her a pie or something.
0: Bake her a pie?
1: Yeah. You know, no. Bring something over.
0: All right. Embarrassing moments with your neighbor that you've not talked to, but they've seen you do something embarrassing. I want to know. Make me feel better. XYZ content on Instagram.
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0: Mom's hot take on XYZ with their Zachary. My mom joining the show to provide her perspective as she smacks her lips because she just finished eating a banana.
1: Banana.
0: My mom joining the show to provide her perspective on what's trending. Today, you say that's you.
1: It is. So yesterday, I was having a really crummy day. Mm-hmm. And all of a sudden, bing, on my phone, I got, and I quote, a text message that says, "You're in the running to lead your very own podcast produced by iHeartRadio and take home $25,000.
0: So you, Ryan Seacrest is doing a become the next American Idol, basically for podcasters.
2: Yeah. Uh-huh.
0: And my mom is convinced that that's going to be her. And I'm like, hey, mom, there could be a little bit of a conflict of interest.
1: Nope, I'm just going for it.
0: Okay. So my mom is entering a nationwide contest to search for the next podcast host with Ryan Seacrest, who I don't want to say is my competitor, but you know, he's very much my,
1: soon he'll be like your person that I have to introduce from work. Hey, Eric, this is my work colleague. Oh,
2: because you're going to win, and that's okay, yeah.
0: I was going to say my contemporary. That's what I was looking for. Okay, mom's hot take on how you're entering this nationwide contest.
1: Yes, and you must vote, everybody.
0: No, okay, hang on. Whoa, hang on. It's coming up next.

0: 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It's better over here. 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My mom, after 4 years of doing this segment on my show.
1: Right.
2: And just a little segment. It's not a huge segment.
0: Well, it's three times a week.
2: It's not enough.
1: She said it could be more.
2: It could be more. So I decided to go out on my own and make it more.
0: My mom saw that Ryan Seacrest, arguably one of the biggest names in radio and television, is hosting not American Idol, but America's Next Top Host. He's doing this like search for the next podcaster.
1: Yes.
0: Uh-huh. And the way it's worded is they want people who have already done some version of hosting, right?
2: Yes. Uh-huh. Yes.
0: So my mom's like, well, that's me. Yeah. Yeah. Uh-huh. And you've entered. And now I didn't realize it was like, the last time I saw us, someone sent me a link like this was like when one of our listeners was trying to get us to vote for her dog.
1: Yeah, yes,
0: a pet competition.
1: Yeah, yep.
0: It's like she has her own dashboard, she has her own picture, right, and all these different questions about like what she can do to be the next host and get a 6-series podcast with Ryan Seacrest.
2: Voting begins soon, folks.
0: Okay.
1: What I like about this though is like you're acting as though you've already won it.
2: I think I have.
1: And you know what? You gotta dress for the job that you want, not the job you currently have.
0: Confidence is key.
1: Exactly.
0: Yeah. Voting begins in 12 days. I'll let you benefit of the doubt explain why you're the right choice first, and I'll read what you actually typed in this profile.
2: First of all, that's me. I am the right age.
0: Okay.
2: I'm not too pretty. I'm not too ugly. I'm just perfect for camera.
1: Right in the middle.
2: Okay. I just feel like this is a calling.
0: I'm going to be so mad if this works out. Anyway, what's your favorite part about hosting? This is her answer. Holding a microphone and listening to people and then responding and hoping they laugh and smile.
1: Okay.
0: My son currently has a podcast and radio show and he thinks he's better. He's wrong! ! Give me a chance. You'll see.
1: Okay, so the second half, I think, has some legs.
0: Yeah.
1: The first half, you just define what hosting is.
0: Yes, exactly.
2: But I'm good.
0: You're not a good host.
1: That's not what I'm saying.
0: What unique perspectives would you bring to your own podcast? Mom's hot take on life. Sounds familiar. Huh. And what really matters, the hard stuff becomes comical as we get older, and the stuff we encounter now compared to what was, we're going to have to reword this a little bit, is just laughable. And I can do better than my son who has a podcast.
1: Oh, so we doubled down. Like, is every answer like, hey, my son has a show and I'm better than that?
0: Which, like, honestly,
1: that's hilarious.
0: My ego is not too big. This could probably get her noticed.
1: So now I have a question for you, Eric. As she said, she talked about this being called Mom's Hot Take. Are you holding the rights to that? If she, let's say she goes for it.
0: I trademarked it.
2: No.
0: All right.
1: Family beef.
0: All right.
1: I love it.
0: My mom is entering this nationwide contest to become her own podcast host with Ryan Seacrest.
1: Because you're not enough, Eric.
0: We'll see how this
2: goes.
0: You're
2: not enough. I'm more than enough.
0: Wow.
1: Wow. Oh, my God.
0: Somehow that hurt more than when you don't say I love you.
1: That was crazy.
0: Mom's Hot Take. 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
1: No.
0: KF Cereal.
1: No, no.
0: This is KFC UK has just announced their new breakfast offering. It's not what you'd think. It's not like a breakfast sandwich. It is a cereal that has the same flavor profile, seasoned with KFC's signature blend of 11 herbs and spices.
1: I have nothing positive to say.
0: Designed to be served with warm KFC gravy instead of milk. Nothing says breakfast like gravy.
1: The things I want to say can't be said on the radio.
0: The cost is six pounds because it's happening in the UK. Sure. That includes shipping, which I think is cheaper than cereal in the US right now. I don't like that this really seems like, because, you know, KFC is like,
1: if they
0: go to a KFC in London, they're like, oh, this is American fast food at its
1: best. Right, exactly.
0: So this is clearly a shot of like, oh, Americans must eat gravy.

0: a fall. It just leaves
1: me breathless.
2: Take my breath.
1: Huh? Get it? Not funny? Not even a little bit? Come on.
3: I love the fall.
4: Fall is actually my favorite season.
5: My biggest little radio.

0: side are you on here?
1: Yes.
0: An LA moviegoer got arrested after pepper spraying a man in a theater because he wouldn't stop using his phone during the movies.
1: Now,
0: violence is never the answer.
1: Okay, yeah, throw that out there.
0: If you are the person that is treating, especially now after COVID and we've returned to the theaters,
1: yes.
0: I feel like theaters should be a little more sacred. If you are the person that's treating it like it's your living room,
1: you gotta go. You gotta get out. Now, it was a premiere of The Uprising, so it's packed.
0: Worse.
1: No, that's what I'm saying. The problem that I have, and I get why you got arrested, outside of using pepper spray, that stuff billows.
0: Like everyone else is also.
1: But there were so many other people that got affected by it.
0: You're smoking out the theater.
1: Exactly.
0: It's like when you fart at the movies. Not that I've ever...
1: Yeah, no, that's never happened to me.
0: Hypothetically.
1: Yeah.

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1: New music.
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0: Northern Nevada's best mix of music, 101.3 FM, my biggest little radio. All right, that's it for us on XYZ with Eric Zachary. Earlier on the show, we were talking about how Singapore, which has some pretty strict public decency laws.
1: Yeah.
0: Like, in America, you're not even supposed to, like, be naked, but that we don't seem to enforce that anymore on the streets.
1: Right.
0: In Singapore, you can't spit on the ground without getting arrested or a fine or something.
1: Okay.
0: Obviously, there's a happy medium, but they are introducing this new law that will fine people for talking too loudly on their cellular devices in public, or especially on transit, like
1: on board
0: buses and trains and whatnot. This is targeted at people who think that speakerphone is an alternative.
1: Yeah.
0: Speakerphone is a personal device for when you're at home or in a private area of the public.
1: Yeah.
0: All of that to say, you know, we're becoming crotchety old men here. Audrey's out for the week. So, Jordan, if you could enact a fine, which the fine's $400, by the way, in Singapore, if you get caught using your phone loudly in public.
1: Yeah.
0: What fine would you impose on the public?
1: Three wide on the sidewalk.
0: So smart.
1: Yeah.
0: I like that a lot because, granted, where we live, it's very congested.
1: Yes.
0: But I'd like to impose more airport law.
1: Okay, sure.
0: Like,
1: break it down for us.
0: You have to go through a screening process to get through security.
1: TSA.
0: You have to go through an additional background check if you want pre-check.
1: Yes.
0: I think you need, if you have not flown in the last 5 years, or if you commit an infraction, you have to go back to an online training protocol of how to walk in an airport. It is not that hard. And I understand. I walk at an exorbitantly fast speed. I get that not everyone walks as fast as me. I understand not everyone knows where they're going. I understand some people have mobility issues.
1: Sure.
0: There is so much time and wherewithal to get out of the way or move to one side or the other.
1: Yeah.
0: And we just all need to agree which side's the right side, right?
1: But this is like when you, let's say you're in a new city, a big city.
0: Mm-hmm.
1: Like you get off the train and then you stand right in front of the exit.
0: I don't know what it is that people get through security and they think that after they've put their belt back on, put all the stuff back in their pocket, that's the best place to stay put and then just look and survey.
1: Yeah, yeah.
0: As if they're like seeing the world for the first time as
1: a
0: newborn.
1: Full statue.
0: Yeah.
1: I don't think
0: of my way or you get charged $1,000 and you're going back to school.
1: I don't think you're
0: going
1: to get the votes for this one. I see the vision, but I don't think people are on board because everyone loves to stand
0: still. Super good news. You don't always need the votes to pass things. In this country.
1: That's who you would be, huh?
0: It's XYZ with Eric Zachary.
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4: I hate people who have fear of airports. 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
12: 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I'm down for it.

0: is a brand new day. Let's get show underway. It's Hey Morton. I'm your host, Rick Morton. There's Adina.
1: Hey Morton.
0: There's D-Rock.
2: Hey Morton.
0: We're going to start the day with a little story about a DoorDash driver who got a helping hand from his very own customer who decided to help him out by meeting him halfway to pick up the delivery. Doesn't that sound nice?
2: Yeah.
0: Wait till you figure out why he met him halfway and maybe you won't think that. I'll let you be the judge and judge away next here on Hey Morton.
1: And everyone will be lined up in front of this one store on September 30th. And I may have to excuse myself from the show just so I could be there as well.
0: We would do that. Go be a live reporter.
1: Okay. Yeah,
0: I can't wait. This is going to be a big deal.
1: I'll share what is coming out on September 30th. Can't wait.
2: Adina on the scene.
0: Yeah.
2: Hey, guys. And look, if you're in the market for a job and you're looking hard and you can't find anything, look no further because Uncle D-Rock's going to help you out so you can make six figures. Oh, yeah. Indeed who? It's more like Indeed D-Rock.
1: Oh, God.
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0: let's get the show underway. It is Hey Morton. I'm your host, Rick Morton. There's Adina.
1: Hey Morton.
0: There's D-Rock.
2: Hey Morton.
0: You know, a man helped out his DoorDash driver by meeting him halfway. And you'll say, well, that's a really cool thing to do. Or is it? I'm going to let you be the judge because he went viral on social media filming himself picking up a DoorDash order at the scene of a crash involving his delivery driver.
1: Whoa.
0: Driver got in a crash, and so he figured, you know what? I'll go get my food. Obviously, it's not going to get here on time.
2: Dang, dude.
0: Listen to this.
3: I DoorDashed some food, and my DoorDasher told me he got in a car accident. And he was like, I can come meet him and get the food from him. I think that's my food right there. I'm about to go get my food.
4: Yo, what's going on, bro? You the DoorDasher?
5: Yeah.
4: You all right? Yeah. Thank you, man. You good?
6: Yeah,
4: I'm right down the street. I'm like, let me come grab my food. I'm so sorry, bro. You got an accident bringing me my food.
0: Yeah, well, you have to rub it in.
2: He's like, you all right? All right, now give me my garlic nuts.
0: Yeah.
2: I need my calzone.
0: Yeah. Okay, did it get injured? Who, me? No, my food.
2: No, the food. That's what I'm here for, man.
0: Yeah, dang. How hungry are you?
2: Right.
0: Think about it. You could have gone 3 more blocks and actually got the food yourself for free. Wow.
1: Okay, September 30th. I need possibly to take the whole morning off because I need to be in line at like 4, maybe 5 a.m. for this item dropping. I need to be in line at Trader Joe's.
0: Oh, Trader Joe drop. It's the all new, who knows, plastic sack.
1: Because
0: yes.
1: They're new Halloween mini totes are gonna be out.
0: I can't wait. Halloween mini totes.
1: Mini tote bags. There's 4 of them. One is black and orange. One is purple and orange. And then the other two are combinations of all 3 colors, like neon green, orange, and black. And they are so cute. And they are the mini version. They're only $2.99. And I know they're going to sell out. I need to be there to get my hands on some.
0: Now, D-Rock's wife got me one. Bless her soul. Because yes. I never had one of the tote things.
2: Yeah.
0: I use it all the time. I have one here today with my lunch in it.
1: Ah.
0: So they're useful. I will say the zippers are not great.
1: Okay, these are not the ones with the zipper. These are not the insulated ones. These are the regular canvas totes.
0: Never mind.
2: It's a bag.
0: Yeah.
1: He's getting a bag. Yeah, okay. It's the OG, but new Halloween versions, which I don't know if they've ever had Halloween. I don't remember ever these color schemes. I'm so excited.
0: Now, you could go on Amazon and get the exact same thing, right?
1: From what? No, from Trader Joe's?
0: From Amazon. Just didn't have the Trader Joe's word on it.
1: That's what I needed to have their little stamp.
2: It's the brand
0: rate. Now that I'm raining on your parade, I just want the logic behind waiting in line to get something that says Trader Joe's.
1: That way everyone else knows you got the exclusive Halloween version.
0: All right.
2: All right, man.
0: There you go.
2: Yeah.
0: Who's the everyone? Who's impressed?
1: Will you take it out to go shopping?
0: So they're impressed. They're like, well, well, look who waited in line for the exclusive. I want that. I'll tell you what. I'll buy you a counterfeit offline.
1: No, I don't want counterfeit. It's $2.99. I need to stand in line and get it.
0: It's the time it takes. Yeah.
1: But man, that's going to be an exciting drop September 30th.
0: Yeah.
2: Wow, dude.
1: I feel like they should have paid me for this.
2: Yeah.
0: Oh, they absolutely should be sending you one for this. Okay. Tell you what. We'll save this tape. Trader Joe's, you got your announcement. That's not illegal at all, right? Using the radio to enrich yourself. But you know what? Let's try it. Let's see.
1: Oh my gosh.
2: Why not? Now, look, people are breaking their necks right now, and I understand it's tough. You're trying to find a new job or get situated, and you want to get a serious position. Maybe you want to move up and do the clerical thing or office-type job or managerial job, right?
0: Mm-hmm.
2: Listen, you guys are looking way, when I say you guys, you listening, you are looking way too hard. Have you ever considered fast food? Check this out.
7: 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With most managers staying 15 years, the chain boasts low turnover and high job satisfaction. In-N-Out is part of a broader trend of raising wages to attract and retain top talent in competitive industries.
0: I have to tell you something. I think that's, I don't think it's charity. I think it's a hard job.
2: Yeah.
0: And because you imagine how strictly you have to manage the inventory of that store to make sure you've got enough food for a drive-thru that's never stopping.
2: Oh, it's assembly line. Yeah.
0: And somebody calls in sick. OMG, that's a lot.
2: Yeah.
0: Right? And I have, and yet they turn out such a good product. I think that is worth paying someone $200K to make sure it's running well.
2: Dude, I just didn't know it was that much. You're
1: making, I didn't either.
0: You're making, that place is making way more than $200K to justify something like that, right?
2: I mean, yeah, you're right. You're right.
1: In the fact that there's not a big turnaround in, within employees, like if someone's there for 15 years, like they said, that's a good sign.
0: It is a good sign that the working environment's not overwhelming.
1: Yeah.
0: But I have to believe that, man, you know when you get to work, it's... all hands on deck.
2: Go time, yeah.
0: I mean, it really is. I would say this, too. When you go to a McDonald's drive-thru, it's like three people, and one's a mysterious hoverer. You're like are you working the back window? Or?
1: Yeah, like, what are you doing?
0: Yeah, I can't really see anything going on in there, yeah.
2: What are you doing back
0: when
2: there?
0: When you get to In-N-Out, it's like 27 people. Just,
2: correct.
0: Yeah, you're like, do you even, wow, look at all this going on. Like, what do you do? I'm the salt guy. I do the salt.
2: Yeah. Don't you feel like you watched a scene of Willy Wonka, like, while you get your burger?
0: You're like, whoa. You're like, whoa, check it out. And there's like four people in the drive. You're like, you're Rick? I'm like, yeah, all right. And you're like, wow, there's like four people right here. This is crazy. Pulling off straws and stuff. Well, you know what? Good for you. I'm for that. Yeah, that's awesome.
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0: All right, let's get a tease. What's coming up next in the dirt?
1: Channing Tatum is being accused of running a secret Instagram account only to trash his ex, Zoe Kravitz, and her new fiancé, Harry Styles. I can't wait to share all the details and what Channing Tatum had to say to all this. It's all next in the Daily Dirt.
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0: Channing Tatum is being accused of running a secret Instagram account only to trash his ex-girlfriend. This is crazy. I'll share the details and see if you believe it or not in just a minute. First, in a really emotional interview, Miley Cyrus revealed that whenever she was really struggling, her late godmother knew exactly what to say. So here's what she said about Dolly Parton.
1: So many of my really stabilizing peers that I have in my life, you know, they're generations before me and they've laid down brick by brick the road that I travel now, and they aren't always going to be here for me to call them and say, what do I do now? Which I always did with Dolly. And she was always right. It's like how your mom's like always right. And when you're a kid, you're like, what does she know? And then as you get older, you're like, everything.
2: Oh, good. So she's maturing.
0: Yeah.
3: Hey, honey, you might not want to hump that inflatable microphone on TV.
4: Maybe
3: really?
4: Not.
3: Yeah, I might come back to haunt you. But you be you, girl.
0: Yeah. Exactly.
3: What do you know? A thing or two.
0: Channing Tatum is being accused of running a secret Instagram account to trash his ex, Zoe Kravitz, and her new fiance, Harry Styles. People discovered this Instagram account called Nunya Bidness, leaving really shady comments about the couple, specifically on Zoe's Instagram, any photo that she would post, especially if it was with Harry Styles. And guess who was the only person following this Nunya Bidness account? Channing Tatum. But Channing is denying the whole thing, saying this is ridiculous and hilarious. Why would I follow a burner account if I didn't want people to connect me to it? He insists he only has one account. It's his legit one with the blue check mark. What's weird is ever since this happened, that account has gone dark.
4: Oh, boy.
5: Yeah, there's your sign.
0: Come on, dude.
2: The weird thing is, why would he follow the account then if no one else is? That's my point.
0: I think if you have a burner account, like if you wanted to... Wouldn't you want to follow it to have access to it? Do you know what I mean?
2: Or do you need to follow to have access to it? I don't follow my own account and I have plenty of access to it.
0: Right. It's not your own, your other account. Do you see what I'm saying?
2: Yeah, I have another account for my dad's botanical garden.
0: Yeah.
2: I don't follow that one, but I have tap, got the access.
0: Yeah.
5: I mean,
0: yeah.
5: Or what if he just forgot that it reveals who it follows?
0: I think so.
5: Profile?
0: I think that who's going to connect some random account with no followers to me, you know?
2: Well. If you're the only one following, it seems pretty obvious. Either way, if it is him or isn't him, why follow it? You know what I mean?
0: Yeah. I don't know, but it's shady.
2: The look on his face tells it all.
6: KFC is coming out with a new video game called I Love You, Colonel Sanders, a finger-licking good dating simulator where players go to culinary school with Colonel Sanders and try to date him. Even worse, McDonald's is coming out with Ronald McDonald down to clown.
0: Oh my God. I'm Adina. I'm Hayden Morton, and that's your Daily Dirt.

0: We always ask you to ask us a question because we'll answer in front of everybody. It's our Ask Us Anything every single day. It's Hey Morton.
1: Amber Lynn asked Hey Morton, what's a minor inconvenience that can completely ruin your day?
0: Oh, I have one. Oh, this will just, it just bugs so bad I almost avoid it.
1: Oh.
0: All right, it's next here on Hey Morton.

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1: And Berlin asked Hey Morton, what's a minor inconvenience that can completely ruin your day?
0: What's yours, D-Rock?
2: Leaving my phone at the house.
0: That's big.
2: Feel nude without it, dude.
0: I feel that's a major inconvenience. It used to be minor.
2: Yeah. But now it's like, if it's not attached to my hip, dude, like, I don't even know my name. Where do I go? Where's home?
0: Saying attached to your hip makes me think of you with like one of those big leather phone holders.
2: Oh no, not the pouch.
1: Yeah.
2: The pouch.
0: You know how your dad would like get his like cell phone out of his thing off his belt loop?
2: It's like a holster.
1: Oh my God. Yeah.
0: The phone holster. That's what I'm picturing. It ain't attached to my hip. I'm hip. Are you? Oh, I get that.
2: Yeah, dude.
0: What's yours?
1: If I can't do laundry on the day that I thought I was going to do it, because I live in an apartment complex and we have like a shared laundry unit situation, I'll be like, oh, on Monday after work, I'm going to get in there. I'm going to do it. And then like, I'll show up and it's busy. I'm like, okay, this evening, I'm going to get it done. It's busy. And this turns into Tuesday and Wednesday. It will ruin my, not just day, my whole week. Everything's thrown off.
2: That's also a bummer because you worked yourself up to saying, I'm going to do it.
1: Yes. Right,
2: and then now you're like, all right, now I have all this adrenaline to do laundry, knock it out, and I can't.
0: I have to tell you something. I used to go through that, and because, you know, laundry, right? I would go to a laundromat. I can't stand that stress. I'm like, you know what? I got two big mesh bags, and we're going straight to the laundromat.
2: Yeah,
1: that's
2: dude,
1: true.
2: Yeah.
1: I should do that more often.
0: Yes. Yeah. I mean, you're spending quarters anyhow, right?
1: Yeah.
0: And just going, I'm going to bring my laptop. I'm going to knock some stuff out while I'm waiting. And there is a certain satisfaction in having like five dryers going at once.
2: Or dunking in the big machine, the big one. Yeah.
0: Yeah. It really is nice.
2: Yeah.
0: My minor inconvenience, and it'll ruin my day, is if I go in my house and stuff collapses. What I mean by this is, if I go to do dishes in our sink, the dry dishes that are all already in the like dish thing, I'll put those away first. Not everyone in my family does that.
2: Oh, okay.
0: And so when they do dishes, they stack higher and higher and higher. And if you even move, even one thing, come on, go. It's like what's that game where you pull sticks out and you don't want a rock to
2: Jenga?
0: Fall through?
2: Yeah, Jenga.
0: It's like a Jenga. That's perfect. It is. It's like, why does this have to be so precariously balanced? Why did you build this giant shrine to dishes? Put away.
2: You know what? I'm guilty of that. I'm not going to lie. Like, I get lazy sometimes. I
0: hate that.
2: I will make a structure.
0: You know where else? You know where else it happens? The top of the dryer.
2: Oh,
0: there's
2: yeah.
0: like seven loads just precariously piled on top. You try and get one thing, and none of it's mine. I'm getting my stuff out of the dryer, but right. It falls over. Now there's like six socks on the side of the washer or the dryer, and I'm trying to like fish them out. Like, oh, dude, why did you put so much laundry on top?
2: There's times. The
1: dryer.
2: There's times where you want to just call OSHA on your household.
0: Yeah.
2: You
0: know what I mean? Don't stack stuff.
2: It's not safe at all,
0: it's
2: dude.
0: It's falling down all the time. I hate stuff that falls down. And if it does, and I have to reach down and pick a bunch of it up and re-precariously stack it.
2: Yeah.
0: You know, and it's 4:30 in the morning, so I'm already mad.
2: Of course.
0: I got to be quiet about it. And now I'm trying not to let all these dishes fall apart, but my travel coffee thing is at the bottom of it.
2: Oh, that's the worst.
0: And you're just like, don't stack it so high. When the stuff falls, I'm just like, oh, damn it. Say a bad word. And, yeah. Shucks. I'm already worked up right now.
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5: We need two contestants for guess words. Someone to play with D-Rock, someone to play with Adina. And the sooner you call, the bigger chance you have of choosing who you want to play with. Always the first person gets to choose.
6: Yeah.
5: Second person has to take leftovers. Sometimes that's D-Rock, sometimes that's Adina.
6: Hey, sometimes, man.
5: It's true.
7: Being called leftovers is so funny.
5: It's true, though.
6: It's kind of true, though. Yeah.
5: All right, 866-570-1903. Don't get the leftovers.
7: Sure, I don't want to be a leftover
6: today.
7: Guess
6: I'm stuck with you, huh?
5: Yeah, well, they might not choose you first. We'll have to wait and see what happens. 866-570-1903. Let's see if you can play guess words and guess words in 30 seconds. That's all there is to it. It's just a list of words they're trying to get you to say. Pretty straightforward. It's an easy game, and we've played it forever. What's the score between you and D-Rock?
7: 10-6.
5: All right. Really?
7: Yeah.
5: Yeah, you get a win today. You're really back in it.
7: All right.
5: 866-570-1903. Let's play guess words next here on Hey Morton.
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5: All right. Adina, sorry. Leftovers today. Yeah. It is what it is, but maybe not tomorrow. We never know. Let's see who wins. 30 seconds on the clock. Remember to say pass if you get stumped. And good luck to you. On your marks, get set, go.
6: You say God bless you after someone
14: sneezes.
6: You melt this over popcorn.
14: Butter.
6: Subtraction, addition. These are all on what subject?
14: Math.
6: The opposite of salt would be?
14: Pepper.
6: Not young, but very
14: old.
6: This part of your body you can smell with. It's your
14: nose.
6: You want a knight in shining what?
14: Armor.
6: If you'll go to jail if you break the
14: law.
6: You go to the library to check out or read a
14: book.
6: Good job.
5: The book is right. Time is up. Whoa. You got eight before the buzzer. You got book right after the buzzer, and that's okay. You got eight. That's a good score.
6: Good job.
5: Adina's got to get nine to win today.
7: Oh, my gosh.
5: Oh, my goodness. So, Brittany, hold on. Don't go anywhere. Could be a tie game. It's happened. Let's bring in Dory and see how Dory does. Dory, you and Adina need to get nine to win.
15: Okay.
5: 30 seconds.
15: Nine.
5: Oh, yes. Nine. Here we go. Say pass if you get stumped. All right. On your marks.
15: Got it.
5: Get set. Go.
7: Opposite of the front is the
15: back.
7: You eat chicken noodle
15: soup.
7: 1 cent is called a
15: penny.
7: You spike a volleyball over the
15: net.
7: You can rent or blank your house.
15: Buy. Lease.
7: No, if it's your own. Oh, I just said it. A camera's blank can blind you. It's so bright.
15: Flash.
7: A caterpillar turns into a
15: butterfly.
7: A pinky blink is a
5: Oh, time's up. Well, you know what? You guys got five today. That's not bad.
6: It's not bad.
5: So, yeah. Pretty good.
15: I thought we did pretty good.
5: Yeah, I wouldn't be mad at that. Five is not nine, but it's close enough.
15: No, so. But nine's a little.
7: No, you got
15: there.
7: Six.
5: No, you got five. Yeah. You what's the clue for number four?
7: Set.
5: You spike a ball over the set?
7: Over the volleyball, and she said net.
15: The net.
5: Yeah.
6: Yeah, the word is net. Set.
5: The word is set.
7: Oh!
15: Like a volleyball over the set?
6: That's what we're saying.
5: If you're 7 foot tall and you're in a movie studio, I guess. Yeah.
7: Oh.
5: You were thinking
15: I know
5: spikes.
15: It's the net. My daughter plays.
7: Yeah.
5: Yeah, she would know that. The word was set, but Adina somehow read
7: Dang.
5: It as net.
15: Oh.
5: Yeah, so instead of six, you got five. Nonetheless, nine is, listen, for any of us, would be a hard number to get.
6: That's heavy lifting.
5: Yeah, so it's really not on you. It's just this game got away from me today. Spike,
15: not too shabby.
5: Net, match.
6: Not shabby at all.
5: There you go. Not shabby, and that's really the way you want to live your life.
6: Yeah, exactly.
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0: Okay, let's get a tease for that Daily Dirt.
1: Serena Williams and her billionaire husband, Alexis Ohanian. Is that how you say his last name?
0: Sure, that sounds good.
1: Yeah, they have one rule in their household when it comes to raising their kids. And this one rule screams, oh my God, we are so different from them. It's next in the Daily Dirt.

0: Williams and her billionaire husband have one rule when it comes to raising their daughters. And when you hear it, you're going to go, well, yeah, they are Hollywood. But I'll share what it is in a minute. First, Kat Dennings is revealing what happened in either season one or season two of her show, Two Broke Girls, when she didn't really have too much of a leg to stand on when it came to making decisions on the show. But she did say she wanted this one scene cut out. Listen to this.
1: There was a scene where Max and Caroline are just wearing bras and they were running around in the apartment set, and the scene was just us wearing bras. I went over to our showrunner, Michael Patrick King, and I said, I'm going to need you to take out the bra scene. And I said, you don't pay me enough for a bra scene. And sure enough, the next day, the bra scene was gone. Underestimate yourself.
2: Well, the question should have been, how much could I get?
3: I'm being a jerk because I know it's a misogynistic thing to have him running around because she's busty, yeah. And that's always been the thing.
0: Exactly.
3: And yeah. However, it is funny. You don't pay me enough. She should have said, no matter what you paid me,
0: I know, I'm not doing this. If he came back like, well, how much?
3: Yeah, well, what are we talking here? Oh, there's a price? Well, good for her. Stuck up for herself.
0: Serena Williams and her billionaire husband, Alexis, have one rule for their daughters when it comes to their future careers and how they want to be, you know, right, how they want to raise them. Here's what Alexis said about their 9-year-old daughter, Olympia.
4: The one rule in the house is we don't care what you want to do when you grow up, as long as you do your best at it and you're, you know, doing something useful. So I don't know. She hasn't mentioned journalist yet. It's still right now. It's like fashion designer is the number one career path that she's circling around. But watch out. She's coming for journalism. She's going to go be great.
3: Oh, that's a good dad. That's a good dad way of talking.
0: Yeah.
3: Why is that Hollywood?
0: It's so Hollywood because imagine just like, yeah, we don't care what they do as long as, you know, they're good. Look, what do you mean?
3: I feel exactly the same about my... Oh, no. I feel exactly the same.
0: You don't care at all?
3: If my daughter wakes up every day and she's able to put food on the table for herself to eat and find something that she loves to do every day, I don't care what it is. Because she'll have a great life. She'll make great friends, mm-hmm. and she'll enjoy going to whatever she's doing every day. And if that's being, I don't know, what would be just a basic job? I don't want to put anyone down by saying their job's basic, but if she were just going to do a basic blue collar, white collar job, yeah. and that brought her untold joy, like, you go get it, girl.
0: Nice.
3: If she thinks that that's what's going to light her up, great. So she'll have a good education. She'll get to make open decisions. And yeah. Don't you feel the same? You'd be the same way?
5: No, totally. It's just funny. Like, you could tell that they're in a wealthy household because as a kid like me, I'm like, yeah, growing up, I want to be a fireman. I want to be a pilot. She's like, journalism. Like, at 5, you said that? Journalism?
3: It's true.
5: Or however old she is.
3: Yeah, that's a good point.
6: Tinder is putting rescue dogs on their app to match them with potential owners. It's exactly the same as normal Tinder. Everyone says they enjoy food and long walks on the beach.
0: I'm Medina. I'm Amy Morton, and that's your Daily Dirt.
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0: for the Friendly Community Minute.
1: There is a homeschool hangout happening on Wednesday from 12:30 p.m. to 2 p.m. at the Friendly Branch Library. Again, that is every Wednesday from 12:30 p.m. to 2 p.m. It is the homeschool hangout. 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Just look up yoga and sound healing. 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Also this weekend on Saturday from 6 p.m. to 8:30 p.m. is a Black Light Paint and Sip Groovy Mushrooms by Let's Be Artful, happening in the Fallon Elks Lodge, number 2239. That's 93 West Center Street in Fallon, Nevada. The Community Minute is brought to you by the Fernley Chamber of Commerce. Meetings will be held at the Fernley Community Resource and Response Center, 695 East Main Street here in Fernley. The meetings are every Tuesday morning. Doors open at 7 a.m. The meeting begins at 7:30 a.m.
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0: Here's what's trending, what you'll be talking about when you get into work. Imagine it's your birthday and you're just living your best life and all of a sudden the earth opens up.
1: Whoa.
0: That's what happened to Danielle Timone. It was her 47th birthday.
2: Just like walking, the ground just went and I was in a hole.
0: Turns out a random sinkhole had opened up. She fell 8 feet down into the sinkhole.
3: Oh, dude.
2: People suffocate and they die. So I thought that first. It's my birthday. This might be my death date. Couldn't breathe well because I was like gasping and scared and crying.
4: Oh my God, she fell on the ground.
2: Firemen, cops, a special unit cops, ambulance, EMTs, they were wonderful. They all sung happy birthday to me. It was great.
0: Yeah. They sung happy birthday. She's a bright side type.
1: Yeah. Oh, yeah.
0: Look on the bright side. To be honest with you, when I hear that neighbor like, she fell on the ground, we're calling 911. Like, get a ladder.
3: Yeah, yeah.
0: Immediately.
3: Yeah.
0: It's 8 feet. Do you have a 10-foot ladder? Get a ladder. Don't wait for them to show up. I'm sinking into death. Right? The earth opens up on your birthday. You're like, I promise I will never anymore. Whatever. Yeah. Now, New York has new free public toilets. They're called robo-toilets, which is great, right? So now you don't have to go into a restaurant to use a toilet. Or they're free public restrooms that people can use. They offer privacy. However, they come with a warning because you are allowed 10 minutes inside one of these robo toilets. Mm. And then.
5: Attention, your use time has expired. The door is opening now.
1: Whoa! Wait a minute!
0: You better. And get off the pot because you got 10 minutes.
1: What?
0: Yes.
1: The door opens?
0: Yes.
5: Attention, your use time has expired. The door is opening now.
0: Can you imagine? You're like, no.
3: That is violating, dude.
0: That is. Lawsuit City. Can you imagine?
1: Oh, my God.
0: You're like, oh, man, I should not have eaten.
5: Attention. What? Your use time has expired.
0: Oh, no.
3: Break the door.
0: Oh, my gosh. You're trying to reach far. You know it's too far to hold on to.
3: Absolutely.
0: Yep. Yeah. Oh, man.
6: More than 1,000 people recently gathered at a science museum in England to break the Guinness World Record for most people simultaneously performing the Vulcan salute. And the record for largest event with no plus ones.
0: All right. I'm Rick. And now you know what's trending here on Hey Morning.

0: Why can't you sleep?
1: All right, let's go to Hollywood. Give us a tease for the dirt.
2: A rather new artist who has just exploded on the scene is now firing back at rumors that he is an industry plant. I'll share who this is next in the Daily Dirt.
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2: Ella Langley has surpassed Mariah Carey. So how does she feel about it? I'll explain what's happening in just a minute and what Ella had to say. But first, Somber is firing back at rumors that he is an industry plant whose wealthy parents basically bought him his music career. He's 21 years old now, and he is facing these accusations of basically being a nepo baby because his dad works with major celebrities and his mom works for this aid research organization who also has a ton of connections. And people are basically saying, well, yeah, because of his parents, that's kind of where he got to be. And Somber is not having it. He said, listen, suggesting that my dad's work had anything to do with him getting a record deal is incredibly insane. And he says he's proud of his parents, but their careers have nothing to do with his success.
1: Paris Hilton reached out and said, shh. Yeah. Just be cool, man. Be cool. Okay. Don't fight it.
10: Let them say what they
2: want
10: to say.
2: Lean into it, man. Yeah. Lean in.
10: They'll believe what they want to believe anyway.
1: Right.
10: You know?
1: So enjoy yourself. Yeah.
2: Ella Langley's hit song, Choosin' Texas, has now been the longest running number one song on U.S. chart history. Before, it was Mariah Carey's All I Want for Christmas, and now Ella has surpassed that.
1: The longest number one song of all time.
2: Wow. Yeah. Here is her reaction to finding that out.
0: What? Thank you so much. Thank you for loving this song, for listening to it. It's changing my life. It's changing lives of the writers of this song. It's changing lives of my family, and it is truly growing an atmosphere for something I'm going to be able to do the rest of my life. And I'm going to go out and celebrate tonight. Just thank you so much.
1: That's cool. I love her. I think that's great. Statistically, though, I'm still not better than like Michael Jackson or the Beatles for this reason. Their own songs beat their own number one.
10: Yeah, that's true.
1: So yeah. You have to look at it kind of like that, right? Like mashed potatoes are the number one food now for 20 years. Well, has there been any other food? Not good. Oh, right. Then mashed potatoes. Right. But if pizza was there, then it would have beat it.
10: Now we're talking. Yeah.
1: Yeah, I don't think she had stiff competition from anyone. Do you?
2: Morgan Wallen, I would say.
1: Well, that's pretty good. Yeah. But did he have a hit single like that?
2: Yeah. I mean, he was like, wasn't he like the most streamed person in the planet or something crazy?
10: Maybe as far as streams, but that specific song, I don't think so.
1: Yeah, but as a song, a single, I mean, look, I love that song. I think it's great. But I still think if you put it up against history, it's not the number one song. It's just the number one song right now because there ain't enough else to take it down.
2: Yeah. Honestly, come December, that song's going to be knocked right back down.
1: Right. Enjoy it while it lasts.
11: Yeah. Right. Some big entertainment news. Taylor Swift just announced that she is releasing a new song on Friday. Oh! In response, every other musician announced they are not releasing a new song.
2: I'm Medina on Hey Morton, and that's your Daily Dirt.
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0: Tate Morton with Adina, D-Rock, and me, Rick. On Thursdays, we play a really fun game. The name of the game is Real or Fake. 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And here's what's interesting. 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
1: Oh, okay. My God. This is so good.
2: Okay.
1: Ah.
0: Now, we all know Animal Style is a Secret Menu originally thing at In-N-Out Burger, where you could get it Animal Style, right? 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
1: Yeah.
0: But there are Secret Menu items that you're like, wait, what? What's it called?
2: You know,
0: it's like
2: dude.
0: The Jolly Roger. 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
1: This is so cool.
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0: See how well you do. I know, Adina, this must be driving you crazy.
1: This is such a good addition of Real or Fake. I'm so excited.
0: It is. I mean, wouldn't they not be?
1: I mean, really.
0: Be honest, they're the best. No. Okay. Let's play today with Carolina. Carolina, welcome to Real or Fake.
2: Hi, good morning.
0: Well, good morning to you. I'm excited for you to play today. Do you know secret menu items? Is that your thing? Because Adina really loves it.
2: No, I don't. So I'm really hoping for some luck today.
0: Okay. I'm tempted to let you help her out, but I don't know. Because if you steer her wrong, then...
1: I'm on the sidelines just cheering you on, and I'm ready to get right in there,
0: no
1: coach.
0: No spoiling it.
3: Carolina, I will warn you, Carolina, she has a wild imagination, so...
0: Yeah. I swear that's real. Yeah. Some of these, the fake ones, she's going to try.
3: For sure.
0: Oh, she's going to be like, no, I heard it on the radio.
3: I'd try it, though.
0: You heard it on the radio. Aren't you on the radio? Yes, that's where I heard it. All right, here we go. Here's your first one. You have 5 seconds after I read you a description of what the secret menu item is to tell me real or fake. So don't wait. You got to give me an answer, real or fake, once I ask you. Here we go. First one. This one is called the Monster Mac from McDonald's. It's a Big Mac taken to absurd proportions by adding enough extra hamburger patties to bring the total to 8. 8 burger patties on the Monster Mac. Is that real or fake?
2: Fake.
0: No, that's real.
1: Whoa, that sounds like a fun challenge.
2: Oh, no.
0: That does not sound like a fun challenge.
1: The Monster Mac?
0: The Monster Mac. Ask for it. All right, here you go. Taco Bell has the Superman burrito, or does it not? Real or fake? A loaded burrito hack, traditionally combining beef, potatoes, sour cream, tortilla strips, and other Taco Bell fillings into one oversized burrito. Real or fake?
2: Real.
0: Yes, real.
1: Whoa!
0: Congratulations.
3: I'll order that. I will order that.
0: Here's one from Wendy's. A 4-patty cheeseburger called the Meat Cube, a full pound of beef. It's also been called the Grand Slam. Wendy's itself has previously acknowledged, yeah, it's a secret menu item. You can get the Meat Cube, 4-patty cheeseburger, real or fake?
2: Fake.
0: No, that's real.
1: Oh, man.
2: Dang yes. It.
1: They have the meats.
0: Yes.
3: Apparently.
0: All right. This one comes from Dairy Queen. It's the Bacon Blizzard Bomb, a chocolate blizzard blended with bacon pieces and peanut butter, topped with hot fudge and French fries. Real or fake?
2: Fake.
0: Yeah, that's fake.
3: Yeah.
0: You do not want that.
3: Yeah, I don't know. That sounds like my stomach hurts.
2: I was like, who would want bacon?
0: That's the bottom bomb. You don't want that coming out. Yes. All right. The Shake Shack Shack Attack Dog, a split hot dog topped with chopped Shack Burger meat, cheese sauce, Shack sauce, and crispy fried onions.
3: Dang.
0: Real or fake?
2: Real.
0: No, that's fake.
1: Oh, they should get on that today.
0: They should not get on that today.
2: I know, that sounds good.
0: Yes.
3: Tina's looking on DoorDash right now.
0: Yes.
1: Like, can I customize
0: it? I know, right?
3: Do they deliver to the station?
0: All right, real or fake? The Golden Arches Melt. McDonald's makes the Golden Arches Melt. It's 2 cheeseburger patties, hash browns, and Big Mac sauce pressed between 2 toasted English muffins.
3: Dang.
0: Real or fake?
2: Fake.
0: That is fake.
1: Oh,
0: nice.
1: Wow.
3: Good job.
1: Yeah.
3: I'm impressed with some of this stuff.
0: Don't be impressed. That is, that's gross. How about this? The double down. Have you heard of this one from KFC? 4 fried chicken breasts used as buns layered with bacon, cheese, and mashed potatoes.
1: I think
0: in the
1: that's
0: middle.
1: Real.
0: It's not real.
1: Oh.
0: That's fake.
2: I was like, that's crazy.
1: Because I've seen
0: her. She's like, Carolina's like, come on, even I knew that was fake. Yeah. Come on, Adina. I told you. D-Rock said she had a big imagination.
3: Totally.
0: I see it.
1: Yeah.
0: I see it.
1: Because I've seen people do the, like, the bun instead of the actual bun, they use the meat, right?
0: That is the double down. This is the double down. Which is...
1: Probably double it up.
0: You'd probably do that in your car, right? I bought 2 double downs. I made it a quadruple down. Yeah. All right, I'll give you one more. Adina, this one's for you. Okay?
1: Okay.
0: The Baja Volcano. This is from Taco Bell.
3: Mm.
0: A crunch wrap supposedly stuffed with spicy potatoes, nacho cheese, jalapenos, and Diablo sauce.
1: Oh, my God.
0: The Baja Volcano.
1: Please, God, let it be real. Why?
0: It goes in as food and it comes out as lava.
3: That's why. Yeah.

0: after that.
1: Yeah, I don't want to walk away.
2: I kind of want to decide.
1: You know, secret menu hack if you can get him to do it, I guess, right? Yeah. Thanks for playing Real or Fake. Congratulations. You did great, Carolina, here on Hey Morton.
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1: Step in and turn it up.
2: Turn it up.
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0: Look, guys, I need your help. I live in a great community. It's a brand new community, all townhomes, beautiful place. And there are a lot of kids. We're talking like age range from 2 to 10.
1: Okay.
0: They love to ride bikes up and down the street, and I have zero problem with that. They're always in the street. It's just good to see kids playing outside, right? But here's the problem. Because they're at that age, they've discovered ding dong ditching.
2: Oh, yes. That is fun.
0: Yeah.
2: I did that.
0: Yeah. I mean, I did too growing up, right?
2: Yeah.
0: Now, you know, my house is surveillance like Pablo Escobar, dude. Like, I got ring cameras everywhere, dude. Okay. So it's like, I clearly see you, right? And my issue is, I see the kids, right? They ring, they run away. And, like, I don't want to address them directly because I'm a big dude like that. I don't want to scare the crap out.
2: That won't go well.
0: It won't go well at all, right? Or I also don't want to approach the parent and create a conflict because everybody gets along. Everything is just cool. It's just they're doing their thing, right? I need anybody's advice. Any advice I could get to deter these kids from ding-dong ditching my front door.
2: Oh, electrified doorbell.
0: What is this, Jurassic Park?
2: Yeah, 100%. That's a good one. How would you? I mean, look, you don't want to. Yeah, you don't want to come out there. Like, oh, cool, you.
0: Yeah, I'm not. Right? Yeah, I'm not.
2: You don't want that.
0: No.
2: And if you don't know D-Rock's house, he has a like kind of a narrow walkway to the door.
0: Yeah,
2: I wouldn't say really narrow, but yeah, it's not. You wouldn't be taking lumber through your front.
0: Exactly.
2: Entryway, yeah.
0: Like your intent is to come to my place if you're standing right there, right?
2: Yeah. So if they run away, it's not like from that ring camera you can see up the street where they went.
0: Right.
2: Because otherwise, you could go right to the door.
0: Exactly.
2: Yeah. All right. I'd love to know what you think is a remedy for D-Rock to stop the ding-dong ditch. Or maybe you just live with it. 866-570-1903. How many times a day is it happening?
0: Maybe like 4 or 5, dude. And
2: really?
0: It's becoming a lot. I could do a whole compilation on TikTok with the video, dude.
2: Yeah, I'll bet.
0: Yeah.
2: Oh, I got visitors today. They're like bees.
0: Yeah.
2: All right, 866-570-1903. If you have any remedy for D-Rock, how does he deter these kids from doing ding-dong ditch at his door?
0: Please help.
2: And they don't know you're a famous DJ from the radio?
0: Well, the parents do, but the kids do not.
2: Yeah, the parents don't know these kids are doing that.
0: Right, exactly.
2: Right? Yeah. Yeah. You sure they don't want to autograph? All right, 866-570-1903. How do you get rid of the ding-dong ditch? Tell us.

0: Guys, I have a dilemma and I just need your advice. I live in a neighborhood where there are a lot of children that love to run around and play, and all of that is fantastic until they have discovered the art of ding-dong ditching.
1: Oh, man. Okay.
0: And it's happening a lot, like on a daily basis, dude. Like, and they always send one key point person. One kid is brave enough to get to the actual door. The others just stand in the walkway, and then they just haul butt after they reach.
2: So you're the scary old man in the neighborhood now.
0: Yeah, like, how did I become that guy?
2: Yeah. Oh, my gosh. All right, 866-570-1903. What is your remedy for D-Rock to get rid of the ding-dong ditch? What would you do? Summer, what's your guess?
3: Hey, D-Rock, I have your back. yeah, you should have, like, some kind of social media account, like a neighborhood watch. Pull up those videos. Just say, hey, anybody know these kids? They're ringing my bell, running off. We'll get somebody's attention, believe me.
2: Yeah, I hope so. You know, I had that Nextdoor app for a while, and I shut it off because I got tired of hearing about people's cats.
0: See, that's the thing. It gets a little wild, right?
2: Yeah, city politics and people's cats. I'm like, that's enough for me. Yeah. I turned it off. I'm out. Yeah, so, all right. So, what platform would you use? Probably Facebook if you want to get the parents, right?
0: Oh, yeah.
3: Facebook, Neighborhood Watch. They all work. Hey, we're all on them. We're not that behind.
2: Summer, I wasn't calling you out.
0: Yeah, we were talking about you.
2: Yeah, we love you. Don't worry. You're good with us. All right, babe, have a good day. Thanks for asking you, what should D-Rock do to get rid of the ding-dong ditch going on? Ed, what do you say?
4: Hey, guys. I saw this on Instagram. I was cracking up because what it was a brother man that had a shower cap on, a white bathrobe on, and shower shoes, and he's walking down the sidewalk behind people, and he has a stuffed Rottweiler, and, like a life-size Rottweiler, on a leash, but the leash is, like, stiff, so he could move the dog when he wants it to move, and he had a hidden, like, a JBL Bluetooth speaker in his robe, so as soon as he'd come up behind somebody, the dog would go, whoa, whoa, whoa, like that. People are jumping into bushes. They're jumping on top of cars. They're running for their lives. So if he, all he has to do is open the door and come out like that, oh, hell. Those kids will never come back to his door again.
2: Neither will the neighbors.
0: Right.
2: Nobody will. You save money on Halloween candy and everything else.
0: Amazon's like, no, thank you.
2: Yeah.
0: Get a locker.
2: No packages, no nothing. Yeah, you become Rottweiler guy. There's definitely going to be a discussion about that.
0: I don't want to be Rottweiler man.
2: Yeah. Oh, my gosh. Yeah, maybe just a Bluetooth speaker's plenty, yeah. Right? Hide it behind a gnome or something like that, and the kids come like, ah! Right. Yeah. Oh, man. Freaking open the door and attack the kids. Listen to Ed. Oh, that's great, Ed.
0: You're mean, bro.
2: Yeah, that's true. It's just kind of mean. Kid's like standing there peeing his pants. Like, oh. Like just standing there crying.
5: And I don't think that's fair. I tried the best I can.
2: Yeah,
0: you start a phobia for dogs for
2: yeah,
0: some poor
2: no
0: kid.
2: Kidding. Kids in therapy. All right, Ed. You know what? All ideas are good. We're brainstorming here.
0: Yeah, for sure.
2: Yeah,
0: dude.
2: Thank you for that. All right, Rita, what do you say? D-Rock's got ding-dong ditch going on at his house. How does he fix it?
3: He doesn't fix it.
2: Oh, there you go. You learned it.
3: Dang. Kids are brave. They know it's D-Rock's door. They're going to continue to do it. They talk about it in school. They're loving life. Just let him be.
2: They're probably listening right now going, yeah!
0: We made it!
3: Those are the hip kids. They're not going to stop.
2: Yeah.
3: They're loving it.
2: They're like, shout me out!
3: That's right. That's right. The worst thing kids can do, let it be.
2: Yeah. You know, honestly, Rita, they probably run to the end of the driveway, get on their electric motorcycle, and do wheelies all the way down the street.
0: Right.
3: That's right.
2: Yeah, it's a different time.
3: Yeah, be brave, and don't be a loser. Don't be a coward. Don't be a nerd and start trying to tell on these kids. Let them be. They know who you are.
2: Rita.
3: They're going to get you.
2: You didn't have
0: They're
2: to
0: gonna get me.
2: You didn't have to go that hard.
0: Yeah.
1: Well, what's gonna happen next?
2: Don't be a loser. Don't be a nerd.
3: Those kids, like, they're gonna keep getting you.
0: Rita, I feel like
3: they're gonna keep coming.
0: I feel like you're putting these kids up to this. Like, don't be a loser.
2: Leave my kids alone. Thanks, Rita.
6: And now it is time for a friendly community minute.
7: 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Happening in the Fallon Elks Lodge, number 2239. 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Meetings will be held at the Fernley Community Resource and Response Center, 695 East Main Street here in Fernley. The meetings are every Tuesday morning. 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

0: something very strange happened in a bathroom between Jimmy Kimmel and Matthew McConaughey. And Jimmy is spilling the tea. I'll share all the, well, the whole story in just a minute. But first, Jelly Roll's ex-wife, Bunny, has a new man in her life. And the haters are hating really hard on social media. She posted a video of her and this guy she's dating. His name is Dylan Wolf. And
1: you gotta be kidding. His last name is Wolf and hers is Bunny.
0: I know.
1: Well, that alone is a little annoying.
0: She's 46 and he is 24.

0: gonna say he's a young dude. Yeah.
1: He's
2: yeah. Who's mad at younger. That? How about it?
1: So they were at Waffle House and he was feeding her pancakes, and the comment section could not handle this. Just saying, this is gross. This is weird. It's uncomfortable. He's too young for you. And she's clapping back saying, he gave me my smile back and let a girl enjoy her time. So,
2: yeah, I don't, you yeah. know, that really is, that's a huge double standard. I really do think.
1: Totally.
2: Yeah, 100%. Why are, and you know who's probably mad at her? Other women, right?
1: Yeah, basically.
2: There's no guys going, oh, shame on you. He's too young. And they're like, go, boy, go. Yeah, that's funny.
1: Something very strange happened in an Emmy's bathroom between Jimmy Kimmel and Matthew McConaughey. Here's what happened. According to Jimmy, listen to this.
3: The In Memoriam montage, my friend Cleto, who passed away, was in the montage, and I started getting choked up, and I went to the bathroom, and I noticed next to me is Matthew McConaughey. He's at the urinal. He sees that, you know, I'm upset, and he's like, hey, you okay? Told him what happened, and he turns to me, and he gives me a very nice hug. He hugs me. And I said, is your penis out? And he said, yes, it is. Yes, it is. And he says, in fact, I'm going to rub it up against you a little bit.
0: Oh, this guy, dude.
1: God, what?
2: What kind of story is that, Jimmy?
1: Okay.
2: Yeah, a little graphic.
0: So you're assaulted.
2: Okay.
0: You're assaulted.
2: Yeah.
1: Did it feel good? I don't know. Like, what? I must have made him feel better, I guess.
2: You don't know how to end this story?
1: I really don't.
2: I can tell.
1: This is so awkward.
0: Back into the hedges.
2: Yeah, I think we could have just let it end.
4: Ooh. Experts reported this week that so much trash has accumulated in Los Angeles, they believe it could lead to a spread of the bubonic plague. Said people in Los Angeles, we are going to get so skinny.
1: I'm Medina on Hey Morton, and that's your Daily Dirt.

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4: Right now.

0: when we show them pictures of kids that got burned?
1: I don't think so.
0: Are you sure?
1: I need to talk to my owner about this.
0: Well, I mean, I'm sure he would be excited. I'm sure he would be very excited to have this take place in his establishment, teaching kids fire safety. Do you know how many kids play with matches?
1: Safety, but this is a fire show.
0: Well, you have to get their attention. You got to do something or else it's just boring, right? You got to put on a show.
1: Well, I don't think we have the right area for this.
0: Here's what we'll do. I'll come down. I'll just hand out the candy matches. They'll sit there and I'll just do a couple of magic tricks with the flash paper and some of the flammable liquids, and then we can do that in like 15 minutes.
1: I don't think that's a good idea. No.
0: Nobody, I have never had anybody catch fire or get burned in all the years I've been doing this.
1: Well, that's good. I don't want there to be a first time.
0: How about I just do this? I'll come down and I'll show them how you can use a jibba to put out a fire.
1: A jibba?
0: Yes, to put out a fire.
1: What is that?
0: Just it's a prank call we're making on you. It's called the phone jibba. It's Rick.
1: Oh my God! I was gonna say, who is this guy? This is not from the fire department. I was freaking out. I'm like, oh my God, we're gonna have to send out permission slips. No, there's no way. Hey. I don't think this guy has got to be Jeffrey. This is hilarious.
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I'm Big Pete filling in for Jamie. Keep it locked on the best station in the nation. 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

0: right, this is Big Pete filling in for Jamie. Things we're going to talk about today, we're going to talk about entertainment, we're going to talk about food, and we're going to talk about stupid criminals, because there's plenty of them out there. And we're going to talk about Friday. What's going on Friday? Oh, we have a home game. Yes, at 7 o'clock at the Fernley High School. It's your Fernley Vaqueros taking on the Truckee Wolverines. I'll be calling the game like I have been for the last 20 years. And if you want to listen to it on the radio, that's going to be great, because we got two newbies. We got Patrick Whitehead and Cody Wagner, and they have been coaches before, so they know all the plays. They know all the ins and outs of Fernley football. So keep it locked right here in the best station in the nation. We're going to break away to our sponsors. We'll be back.
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All right, I call today Thirsty Thursday because I'm always thirsty, and I don't even drink alcohol, no beer, no wine, but it is Thirsty Thursday or Throwback Thursday. 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

0: All right, this is Big Pete filling for Jamie. I'm Middays with Jamie. We're going to talk about the debate that Fernley had Tuesday night at the Boys and Girls Club. I heard many, many stories, and I figured, well, I'd wait until I hear a lot more comments before I make my own comment. I was not able to make it there. I tried to get on Zoom, but I couldn't figure that out because, well, I'm 61, and I'm old. But from what I understand, it was a very interesting debate. No really debating, just answering questions. And I heard lots of interesting things. I'm going to say we should have another one. If they need a PA or a moderator, I would be more than happy to fill in for that, because I think that's something really important that people need to talk about. And I think we need to ask questions for both parties or all the candidates that are available. And that goes for, you know, Neil and Tim and all the candidates, and let's have another one. Let's make this happen. I'll definitely attend it, and I'll definitely talk about it more, because it's all about us. Because you know what, if you don't deserve it, who does? Right now we're going to break away to our sponsors. Yep, we're going to break away, but we'll be back with more of the great music that you've come accustomed to on the best show on radio, Middays with Jamie. And I'm not Jamie.
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1: There is a homeschool hangout happening on Wednesday from 12:30 p.m. to 2 p.m. at the Friendly Branch Library. 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Just look up yoga and sound healing. 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Also this weekend on Saturday from 6 p.m. to 8:30 p.m. is a Black Light Paint and Sip Groovy Mushrooms by Let's Be Artful. Happening at the Fallon Elks Lodge, number 2239. That's 93 West Center Street in Fallon, Nevada. The Community Minute is brought to you by the Fernley Chamber of Commerce. Meetings will be held at the Fernley Community Resource and Response Center, 695 East Main Street here in Fernley. The meetings are every Tuesday morning. Doors open at 7 a.m. The meeting begins at 7:30 a.m.
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We are polishing up the first hour of Middays with Jamie. Hey, thanks for hanging around. We still got a few more hours. 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

0: Alright, this is Midday for Jamie. I'm filling in for Jamie, and my name is Big Pete. And we're going to talk about something really, really cool because it's football season, so things are cooling off. And this is a hot story, though, so you got to listen. Buzzard, that's a cool name for a lineman, right? A defensive lineman for San Jose City College in California has dreamed of playing college football when he enrolled at Whitworth College in Washington, but injuries kept him from ever seeing the field, and eventually he walked away from the sport. Guess what? For the next 30 years, football was something he enjoyed from the sidelines, cheering on his three sons and helping them with their own athletic pursuits. Then one day, his oldest son, Crew, said something unexpected. Maybe you should play college football, Dad. Buzzard initially thought the idea was ridiculous. I just thought that it immediately sounded crazy, he told the Mercury News. That idea had never occurred to me at all. But then the idea stuck with him and just stuck in the back of his mind. And I thought maybe I could give it and I should give it a shot. A second chance, Buzzard began considering what it would take to return the game. That he made a list of pros and cons. The pros was super long, he told ABC News. The cons list was, what if I got hurt? 47? Yeah, what if you did get hurt? Anyway, he's on the team. Crazy stuff. Head coach Jim Winkler said Buzzard earned his place just like every other player, except for he probably smelled like Ben Gay every day. Get a good news story? Get it to me, Big Pete. I'll definitely put it on the air. I'd love to find some local good news stories. I know they're out there. They're everywhere. You just got to get them to me. All right, we're going to break away to our sponsors. Keep it locked on the best station in the nation. You're listening to Middays with Jamie, and I'm Big Pete.
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0: This fall, don't wear a jean jacket with jeans. 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

0: All right, Big P here, filling in for Jamie. I'm Middays with Jamie. We're going to talk about trending drinks and sweets because I'm out of it. I'm not a social butterfly unless I'm out in the public. Then I'm a social butterfly. When I'm at home, I don't talk to people, so I don't know what trends are. I guess something called dirty soda. That's like putting soil in your Mountain Dew. I don't know what a dirty soda is, but it looks like a soda is mixed with coconut syrup, lime juice, and cream continue to dominate the social media and drink menus. I've never had it, but if you want me to have it, bring it down. I'll try anything at least once, but no alcohol, please, because I don't drink. Not wine, not alcohol, not beer. That's not for me. Cold foam is also hot. I have seen this trend. Coffee shops and grocery aisles featured flavored cold foams made specifically to top iced coffee. Well, I drink coffee all the time, not iced. I've had iced coffee. Just not a big fan of it. And I guess everything right now, current today, is everything is about bananas. Banana flavor is popping up in protein, cold foam, pudding, and seltzers. Wow. Good stuff right there. Anyway, sounds like it's not very healthy. I'm trying to, now that I'm in my 60s, trying to do something a little more healthy. So is there anything out there that's healthy that I can take? Let me know. Email me, BigPete@BiggestLittleRadio.com. If you got anything for me that I can get healthier with. By the way, I joined your gym membership. Now I just need to go. I guess that's part of joining a gym and getting in shape is you have to go. So I need someone. Hey, if you know a good routine, let me know because I haven't worked out in 40 years. All right, we're going to break away to our sponsors, but we'll be back playing your music that you love the most. 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

0: Here's a throwback hit on 101.3 Biggest Little Radio. Yeah,
1: yeah. Put it up. Put it up.

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0: All right, this is Middays with Jamie. This is Big Pete filling in for Middays with Jamie. And this is what I would call, you are so stupid. How can you be so stupid? This criminal is so stupid, he nails stupid. And now let's get to the story. A would-be robber found out that crime is not as easy as he thought. All right. Okay, a video released by Atlanta Police shows the man, his hand in a bag, enter a nail salon and start shouting, "Everybody get down! Get down! Give me all your money!" The customers looked unimpressed. They stared at him and barely moved or changed their expressions. One customer eventually does stand up and raise her hand, and when he confronts her directly, instead of handing over the money, she slowly backs out the door. Eventually, the robber realizes he's not getting anywhere with this crowd. Stunned that trying to rob people armed with only sheer bravo does not work, he takes a moment to look around, then turns out and walks out the door. Police said that he did swipe a cell phone from the woman who stood up, but it was later recovered. Wow. Well, you don't mess with women when they're getting their nails done. Hello. Hello. And yeah, he got nailed. He can get all the free pedicures in prison, I'm sure. All depends on how cute he is. All right, we're going to break away to our sponsor. Keep it locked right here on the best station in the nation. I'm filling in for Middays with Jamie, and I'm Big Pete. Did you know high school football with our Fernley Vaqueros is on My Biggest Little Radio? 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Fernley High School Varsity Football is live this Friday starting at 7 right here in Fernley, Nevada. Vaqueros versus Wolverines. What are you going to do when the Vaqueros run wild on you? Go Vaqueros!
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All right, just a quick shout out to Fernley High School. There's going to be a great game. Your Fernley Vaqueros take on the Truckee Wolverines this Friday at 7. If you can't make it there at the high school, you can listen to it here on 101.3.

0: All right, this is Jamie, Big Pete filling in for Jamie. And I've seen lots of things in my driving career. I've been driving, I'm 61, I've been driving since I was like 14. And I've seen lots of weird things, but this might take the cake. A New York woman who was reportedly driving around with a cardboard license plate wasn't fooling the cops. What? Come on! Let's learn more. Deputies in Erie County Sheriff's Office pulled over Amanda Schwickett, 28, on Wednesday for driving without a front license plate and one on the back that was clearly a fake. What? Well, luckily in Nevada, we don't have to worry about the front license plate, but we do have to worry about the back. All right, once they had her stopped, deputies discovered Schwindet was operating the vehicle with a suspended registration and no insurance. Talk about, that's not a double whammy, that is a triple whammy. Oh my heavens. She was arrested and charged with possessing a forged instrument, which is a felony. She's also facing a misdemeanor court of operating a vehicle with suspended registration and three vehicle and traffic citations. The fake plate was taken into evidence. Yeah, pass that around and laugh. Bail was set at $400. At least she only has to get like $40 to get out. But wow, they don't have a picture of it, and I would do anything to have a picture of that license plate, cardboard license plate. Maybe it was a good one. I don't know. You know, maybe AI made it. I don't know. But hey, don't forget that Friday we got a football game right here in Fernley, Nevada. So if you're bored on Friday afternoon and you want to go to the Fernley High School and watch the game, it starts at 7 against the Truckee Wolverines. Or if you want to listen to the comfort of your own home or car, tune in to 101.3. 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Support Fernley. Right now we're going to support our sponsors because they're the reason why I could do what I do. And thank you very much.
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2: There is a homeschool hangout happening on Wednesday from 12:30 p.m. to 2 p.m. at the Fernley Branch Library. 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That's 93 West Center Street in Fallon, Nevada. The Community Minute is brought to you by the Fernley Chamber of Commerce. Meetings will be held at the Fernley Community Resource and Response Center, 695 East Main Street here in Fernley. The meetings are every Tuesday morning. Doors open at 7 a.m. The meeting begins at 7:30 a.m.
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5: Too much. They trying to get me.

0: All right, this is the part of the show where I said, man, I'm done. I gotta go, but I don't have to go far because I'm doing the traffic report from 3 to 6. But I want to thank everybody for listening to Middays with Jamie. I am Big Pete filling in for Middays with Jamie while she goes camping with the kiddos. Hey, that could be a nice little thing. Camping with the kiddos with Jamie. All right, don't forget, your day is going to get better. Why? Because you got Jay Fierce Rodriguez coming up next. And he gives away everything. He might just call me and say, hey, get the kitchen sink. I want to give that away. If you want to win, you got to listen. And it rhymes for a reason. If you want to win, you have to listen. And thank you very much for listening. Jay Fierce Rodriguez coming up. Or should I roll the R's? Jay Fierce Rodriguez is coming up next on the best station in the nation. That's right here in Fernley, folks. 101.3. My biggest little radio. Later, Gator.
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1: Down to business. I got my wild cherry Diet Pepsi, and I got my blackjack gum here, and I got that feeling. Yeah, that familiar feeling. It's something rank is going down.
0: It's time for the Jay Fierce Rodriguez Show. Jay Fierce Rodriguez, Little 1.3 Biggest Little Radio.
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0: Woo!

It's showtime. Happy Thursday. Good afternoon, Jay Fierce Rodriguez checking in. Happy to be here with you on this Friday, Junior, getting us closer to the weekend. Current temperature outside in Fernley, sunny and 87 degrees. Sunny, 86 in Fallon. Sunny, 85 in Reno. Let's get back to the music, and I'll tell you what's going to happen on the show in just a few. 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
8: 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Oh, my goodness. Hopefully not. Not on my show, anyways. Hi, Jay Fierce Rodriguez hanging out with you until 7 o'clock tonight. I've got a great show planned for us. I've also got some prizes to give away today. I hope you're going to be tuned in with me all the way through. It's also National Punctuation Day. Woo-hoo! What? Yeah. National Punctuation Day. All right. Later this hour, I'll have the latest in music news, celebrity gossip, and more with In Case You Missed It in 2 minutes or less. Coming up in my 3 o'clock hour, I've got some funny stuff to share with you. And I've got some prizes to give away. 4 o'clock hour, I've got a viral video to share with you. And more prizes to give away. 5 o'clock, it's the Request Zone. 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If we don't, well, then we'll try to get it added in the library to make sure you're still going to hear it today between 5 and 6 if you hit us up with your requests in advance. 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And then, of course, we'll wrap things up with my Playhouse Playlist Hour between 6 and 7, where I get to share my playlist with you. 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

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I've got the latest in music news, celebrity gossip, and more, but in case you missed it in 2 minutes or less coming up, I'll be talking about Disney Plus and Hulu. Rita Wilson, Ryan Murphy, Outkast, Ella Langley, and Tucker Wetmore, and more. It's all coming up in a few right here on My Biggest Little Radio, and thank you for listening.

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0: 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Hi, I'm your host, Jay Fierce Rodriguez, hanging out with you until 7 o'clock tonight. I hope you're going to stay tuned with me all the way through. 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From New York, DJ Jesse Sanchez from 10 to 11. 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All right, in case you missed it, in 2 minutes or less starts right now. 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Wow. Former Home Improvement star Jonathan Taylor Thomas was arrested for obstruction of justice and public intoxication following a traffic stop in which he was a passenger in the vehicle. Oh, no. Rita Wilson has a massive cross tattoo on her back, just like her son, Chet Hanks. She shared a photo of it to promote her new song, Stranger with Age, which is out now. Jean Smart will be joining the cast of the Family Stone sequel as the new love interest of the widowed father, Craig T. Nelson. The mom died at the end of the first movie. She was played by the late Diane Keaton. Aw. Ryan Murphy has written a script for a Glee reboot, and he says, in quote, "I've been in touch with around 10 of the original cast members. They all were very enthusiastic about the idea." That's pretty cool. Outkast is suing an up-and-coming artist named Overcast, for the, quote, "improper, willful, unauthorized, and illegal use of a nearly identical name." They say they had an agreement with him to change his name, but he didn't. Wow. Ella Langley and Tucker Wetmore are dating, at least according to People magazine. She's also been confirmed as Miranda Lambert's feature for her new song, Snakeskin Boots. Right on. Dolly Parton didn't want family and friends to see her on her deathbed, so she only allowed her wig and makeup artist to be by her side. The artist dolled her up after her passing for her open casket service. Aw. And then finally, Brooks and Dunn and Ella Langley are headlining the Two Step In Festival next year in Texas. Other artists on the lineup include Parker McCollum, Cheryl Crow, and Stella Lefty. That's in case you missed it in 2 minutes or less. I'm Jay Fierce Rodriguez. Stay tuned. More music is next.
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1: There is a homeschool hangout happening on Wednesday from 12:30 p.m. to 2 p.m. at the Friendly Branch Library. Again, that is every Wednesday from 12:30 p.m. to 2 p.m. It is the homeschool hangout. Also at the Friendly Branch Library is the board games and Legos at the Friendly Branch Library. 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Just look up yoga and sound healing. 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Also this weekend on Saturday from 6 p.m. to 8:30 p.m. is a Black Light Paint and Sip Groovy Mushrooms by Let's Be Artful. Happening at the Fallon Elks Lodge, number 2239. That's 93 West Center Street in Fallon, Nevada. The Community Minute is brought to you by the Fernley Chamber of Commerce. Meetings will be held at the Fernley Community Resource and Response Center, 695 East Main Street here in Fernley. The meetings are every Tuesday morning. Doors open at 7 a.m. The meeting begins at 7:30 a.m.
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Here we go, shortly after 3 o'clock on this Thursday. Happy Friday, Junior. Jay Fierce Rodriguez, happy to be here with you. Current temperature outside in Fernley, sunny, 87 degrees. Sunny, 87 in Fallon, Reno, sunny, and 85 degrees. I've got some prizes to give away this hour and some funny stuff to share with you. Keep it locked right here. It's my biggest little radio, and thank you for listening.

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0: 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Hi, Jay Fierce Rodriguez. That's me, Amy. Hanging out with you until 7 o'clock. Hopefully, you're going to be tuned in with me all the way through. I still have quite a bit to happen on the show. My Playhouse playlist between 6 and 7 p.m. where I get to share my playlist with you. 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It's your playlist hour. Request it now. Hear it next. One full hour of your playlist. And I always encourage you to request more than one song. That's coming up between 5 and 6. And then, of course, I've got some prizes to give away this hour and next hour and a viral video to share with you coming up in the next hour as well. All right, now it's time for me to, well, if you missed it, and I missed talking about this during, in case you missed it in 2 minutes or less, but season 21 of America's Got Talent concluded last night with the announcement of another winner. Here's the announcement.
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0: Congratulations, Nene Royale is a singer and rock guitarist from Thailand. Earlier in the season, she got the golden buzzer from Judge Mel B. All right, I want to give away a large one-topping pizza to Papa Murphy's Pizza and free ice cream to Steve's Homemade Ice Cream because we all scream for free ice cream. 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All right, I'm looking for the first caller to call Big Pete and say, free ice cream and pizza, please. 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
12: All right, Big P here with a look at your traffic. We're going to kick things off in Fallon. We have a motor assist on US 50 and Bench Road. US 50 and Bench Road. In Fernley, mile marker 53, there's a motor assist. And there's an accident on mile marker exit 46. Right in front of the Silverado Casino, there's an accident with an injury. And in Reno, 395 North and West Golden Valley Road. 395 North and West Golden Valley Road, there's a road hazard. But I got to tell you, even 395 in Clear Acre, it is slow, very, very slow. It's very busy, so make sure you guys be aware of that area. All right, let's stay buckled up, clicking a ticket. Do not text and drive. We're going to kick off the next batch of music with Alex Warren and Emerald Eyes. Ooh, on Thirsty Thursday.
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0: All right, congratulations to our winner, who was our first caller at 404-1115, scoring a large one-topping pizza to Papa Murphy's and free ice cream to Steve's homemade ice cream. 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Did you know that today is National Punctuation Day? Proper punctuation is important to make sure you're reading things correctly. Here's one of our staff who sometimes seems unclear on using it correctly. Oh, no.
1: Today is National Punctuation Day. Here are some examples. Wahlberg is an exclamation mark.
0: Oh, my gosh.
1: Boy George, comma.
0: Okay.
1: Chameleon is my favorite song.
0: Alrighty then.
1: And finally,
0: yep.
1: I'm having my period.
0: Oh.
1: Happy National Punctuation Day.
0: Oh, TMI. Let's get back to the music. Thanks for listening to my biggest little radio.

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1: And right now we are on a Zoom call with Cecilia Deacon, who is going to be starring in the, in the new...
2: Seven Academy.
1: Yeah, Disney Plus and Hulu and Freeform as well. So, hi.
3: Hi.
1: All right.
3: So nice to meet you.
1: Tell us about the show. Tell us about this amazing...
3: It's a show about a magical academy set in New Orleans. It follows a group of young witches and warlocks as they do, you know, the challenges of navigating young adult life. They're figuring out their friendships and their romances and all of those usual teenage chaotic elements, except they also have magic and there's mystery involved. So there's a much bigger supernatural threat unfolding in the background, and it's a fabulous coming of age and mystery and fantasy and romance.
1: That's amazing.
2: That is amazing. So can you tell us about your character?
3: Yes, I play Briar's mom. So Briar is our leading lady on the show, played by Melina Weissman. And I'm her dearly departed mother, unfortunately. I've joined the ranks of dearly departed Disney moms. But she, a big inciting incident for the start of the show is my mysterious death, and it sets Briar off on her journey at Coven Academy. She's sent away, and because she's trying to get to the bottom of what happened with me, and then she arrives at the school and she discovers all sorts of things. So in discovering things about me, she discovers things about herself.
1: That's going to be a very interesting program to watch, and I know our family's excited to watch it and stuff like that. As soon as we heard about it, we were like, oh my goodness. And then the opportunity to interview someone who's actually in the series is amazing too. So,
3: well, so glad you guys are excited about it. It was so much fun to be a part of. And it's certainly the sort of thing I've always loved to watch myself. I love magic and mythology and folklore, and it combines, some of my absolutely favorite things. So,
2: who were you most excited to work with?
3: Who was I most excited to work with? Honestly, it was a whole bag of new people for me. I don't know if that's a great way to phrase it, but every single one of them was a new face for me. And I think it was what it ended up being was very special in that I made a lot of new friends. And, I got to meet Melina, it was very easy to play her mom. She's a lovely young woman. So, yes, it was really fabulous for meeting new people.
1: That's pretty awesome. Huh?
2: Well, and then you have some of the 90s favorites too, like Devin
3: Clark. True.
1: Yeah. What was it like working with them?
3: Well, I saw Tiffany a bit more than Devin. She's wonderful. And she, we talked coffee. We all the different coffee places. She obviously does some amazing cooking. She's just a fabulous person. So yeah, it was lovely to get to know her a bit.
2: And with you previously being on Charmed and some of the others, what other TV shows or movies in the past made you actually more excited about the current roles that you're playing?
3: I would say the things that I've always loved about acting is you do get to step into a lot of different situations, and you really don't in your day-to-day life have an opportunity to attend a magical academy or have superpowers or any of those things. So just in many ways, living out the thing that I always wanted to do growing up, which was play pretend. So, yeah.
1: Do you have anything to say to anyone who is trying to get into the acting, modeling world and stuff like that, what would you have to say to them to help them with their...
3: It's obviously, it's a hard industry. It's a lot of work, but if you're willing to put in the hard work, then I'd say the thing that I would encourage everyone of any age to do is to really

0: for them and whatnot. And
1: you want to avoid that. You want to avoid that. If you or one of your kids or anyone you know is interested in this line of work, then you can submit to agencies. But always be a little cautious about anyone who's asking you for funds up front. That's not how things go. Yeah,
0: we wanted to make sure that they find the right avenues and stuff like that. But because we do have a few kiddos that want to get in the music industry and they want to get in acting as well and stuff like that. And then us being in the broadcast business, it's pretty broad. But
1: there's so many ways to explore, create your own personal creativity these days. Technology we have and social media, as long as you've got fabulous parents who are keeping an eye on things and guiding you at, all the things I loved to do as a kid, making home movies and plays and things like that. It would have been much easier if I had an iPhone, I gotta say.
0: When did you know that this was your calling? This is what you wanted to do?
1: I think it was, funnily enough, I've said this before, but I did this little Shakespeare unit when I was a kid in school, and I fell in love with Shakespeare and poetry, my little seven-year-old self memorizing soliloquies. And that was kind of my gateway. I fell in love with storytelling, with dissecting storytelling, with the poetry of it. And I eventually went and I trained in New York in theater, and that's how I got my start with modeling and then film and TV work, and here we are today.
0: Wow, that's pretty cool. Wow, congratulations.
1: Oh, thank you, I appreciate it. Yeah, read Shakespeare, it's fun. I promise, it's fun.
0: are you on all the episodes? You mentioned that your character is deceased, but I'm assuming that your daughter, the character Briar, is going to be seeing you often in the series.
1: We will find out lots of things as the series unfolds. One of the wonderful things about it being a magic academy is magical things happen.
0: Sweet, I love it. Do you have any other questions for her? Or?
2: Well, I know our daughters are going to scream when they hear this interview, but you got to work with Malachi.
1: I did, yeah.
2: They are massive fans of everything from Camp Rock to Descendants to the Zombies cast. Like, our kids, we're really a big Disney family. And I know they're going to be very excited to hear that you got to work with him. But is there anything that you would tell, like, them or tell to a young Malachi before he became, as big?
1: Oh man, I mean, Malachi has such a great head on his shoulders. He's lovely. He was another, of everyone on board with this. He was really wonderful to get to know. I mean, I'd say the first conversation I had with him, I'm pretty sure we talked about where to get tacos in town. So, super down to earth, lovely human being. And he obviously, he's done incredibly well without me saying anything. So he'll keep going, and I'm sure he would have always done very well for himself.
0: All right.
2: Yeah, because I know they're excited. Yeah. They're really excited. Like, as soon as they found out that we were going to be talking to you, they're like, and she gets to work with Malachi. Because they did just Camp Rock 3, was Camp Rock 3, right?
0: Yeah.
2: So they just watched that, so they were like super excited. And of course, they're obsessed with pretty much every new series that's coming out on Disney Plus.
0: Yes, as we are.
2: We are. We actually have grandchildren whose names are Raya and Leia.
1: Oh, no kidding.
2: Big Disney
0: fan. Yeah.
1: Oh, that's fabulous.
2: They're excited. Everyone is excited, and our older ones are excited as well. And then the girls were super excited. They're like, we get to watch this with you. I'm like, yes, we're going to watch it as a family, because we're into magic and mystery and mayhem and all that too.
0: Yes, so we sure are.
1: Stuff. Well, that's, hopefully it'll be something that everyone can watch together, the whole family. I have some young people in my life who are pretty excited too. So it was very special to be a part of something that they're excited about as well. Because some of my work to date has not been stuff I would say, all right, small child, go watch.
0: And I always like to wrap up our interviews with this last thing, is a lot of aspiring people trying to get into it and then being shut down.

0: around and told not to, and then now finding themselves in place, dark places in their lives where, you know, September Suicide Prevention Month, stuff like that. What would you have to say of any kind of words of encouragement to those that may be dealing with those issues?
1: Well, for anyone who's dealing with mental health issues, it's so incredibly important to reach out. Reach out to your loved ones, and it can be so hard in those times to feel as though someone might be there to listen, but you are loved, and there are resources available. So always, first step is reach out. And particularly when those dark places come from setbacks in life, and you know, we can't control some of the stopping points that we encounter or the things that really just change our paradigms. So I'll just speak from a personal standpoint, which is sometimes it's in those moments that force us to be very, very creative about how we move forward that can lead us to really lovely moments. So believe in your own creativity. You can imagine worlds and worlds of possibilities. So reach out and keep being creative.
0: Thank you.
2: Yes, thank you.
0: Yeah. All right. And then if you wouldn't mind, would you please, if you wouldn't mind saying, I'm Cecilia Deacon, and I was just on My Biggest Little Radio.
1: I'm Cecilia Deacon, and I was just on My Biggest Little Radio.
0: All right. Don't forget to watch.
1: Coven Academy. Don't forget to watch, yep. Coven Academy.
0: We're so excited. Thank you so much for your time. We appreciated it. And we'll see you on the screen.
1: Lovely to meet you both. I hope you and the whole family really enjoy.
0: Thank you.
2: Thank you.
1: Okay. Bye, guys.
0: Bye.
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3: All right, this is Big Pete with your traffic report. We still have the vehicle accident injury on ID East, mile marker 46. It says Silverado Casino, so it might be right in front of the Silverado Casino. That's what I'm going at. And it just disappeared. So guess what? There's no issues right now to talk about. But the traffic is very heavy right now. So please take your time to get where you need to go so we can get home safely. Not only you, but the car next to you. All right. Make sure you stay buckled up. Click the ticket. 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And we're going to get back to more music right now with Somber. My Body Isn't Ready. And boy, doesn't that tell a story already? 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

0: All right, here we go. Shortly after 4 o'clock, we're getting closer.
1: To what?
0: To the 5 o'clock hour? Jay Fierce Rodriguez hanging out with you. Sunny, 87 degrees in Fernley. Sunny, 87 in Fallon. Sunny, 83 degrees in Reno. I've got a viral video to share with you coming up. And something about GLP-1. What? Yeah, that and some prizes to give away. Keep it locked right here on My Biggest Little Radio. And thank you for listening.

0: 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And don't you forget it, especially if you get those surveys. Hey, we would love to be a part of those surveys. Look for it in your mailbox. Yeah, the Nielsen surveys. Wink, wink. All right. Anyways, thank you for hanging out with me. I'm your host, Jay Fierce Rodriguez. Happy to be here with you on this Friday, Junior, getting us closer to the weekend. That's my job, and that's what I love doing, working as fast as I can. Well, working, let me rephrase that, playing as much music as I possibly can to get us through the work week as quickly as possible to get to the weekend. Whew, there, I got it now. All right, I want to hook you up with a free appetizer to All Points Bar and Grill and two free bowling passes to the Frontier Fun Center for my text-only contest this hour between now and 5 o'clock. The key word is prizes. That's the key word. When you hear me say that word again, be the first person to text me All Points to Bowling, please. And I'm going to hook you up when you hear me say the keyword. Be the first person to text me All Points to Bowling, please, to 775-499-3114. And you're going to win. Listen to win right here on my biggest little radio. All right, viral video time. A couple made a skit of what it would be like if you got bombarded by a website's tasks in real life. 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
1: Oh, no, except no, the cookies.
2: I'm
1: except
2: good.
1: The cookies.
2: I'm good. I don't want the cookies.
1: Except the cookies.
2: He's buying bath salts.
1: Are you human? Are you human?
2: Yes.
1: Check the boxes with a bicycle in it. Check the boxes with a bicycle in it. Let's go.
2: Yes.
1: Let's go. Nope, wrong.
2: What?
1: Wrong. You're a robot.
2: I swear I'm not a robot.
0: Wow, you gotta see it for yourself. Just search how you're treated anytime you go on a website. 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
5: 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That's 93 West Center Street in Fallon, Nevada. 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The meetings are every Tuesday morning. Doors open at 7 a.m. The meeting begins at 7:30 a.m.
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0: Big Pete. We're going to go over traffic. There are no traffic issues to talk about right at this moment, but make sure that you guys stay safe. The congestion is heavy, especially at the USA Parkway and north round and the roundabout going east. All right, with that being said, make sure you guys stay buckled up, click your ticket, and do not text and drive. Yes, we got Choosing Texas coming up next. That's the best number one song in the history. 24 weeks at number one. Yes, I'm a nerd.
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a winner. 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You know, I keep forgetting to mention it's flashback. That's tomorrow. I'm ready for the weekend. Can't you tell? I'm ready for Friday already. It's Throwback Thursday. Every Thursday, we like to sprinkle in those hits from the 90s. Any song that was released from 1990 to 1999. If we have it, we will play it for you. If we don't have it, we'll do our best to get it added.

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1: This is Not Headline News. Brad Pitt will star in a sequel to World War Z, playing one of the zombies, Mitch McConnell. 35% of Americans can't name the three branches of government. In all fairness, there was no heads up there was going to be a pop quiz. Scientists found proof that humans used drugs as far back as 25,000 years ago. The proof? Keith Richards of the Rolling Stones. And a 6-year-old Chinese girl set a new women's world record by solving a Rubik's Cube in just over 4 seconds. She learned to go that fast because she only gets 5-minute breaks from her job at the iPhone factory. This is Not Headline News.
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10: All right, Big P here with a look at your traffic. We have a vehicle accident on 580 North,
5: South Meadows Parkway, northbound. 580 North, South Meadows Parkway, northbound.

0: That's the only issue going on right now. But hey, 395 South to the Spaghetti Bowl, very, very busy. It's busy all the way up to Clear Acre and beyond. So just be wary of that area. If you can avoid it, do. If not, just have a little bit of patience. And Main Street, East Main Street, going into the roundabout here in Fernley. Of course, it's also very heavy at right now. And traffic is flowing really hard. Right now, we're going to make sure you guys get through and get home safely. Don't text and drive. Do not drink and drive, but stay hydrated. All right, we're going to get back to more music. We got Ariana Grande.
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